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1: I'm Corey Atkinson. Here's what's trending on Play. Two people have been charged after police responded to reports of shots fired near Chippewyan Prairie First Nation early Saturday. RCMP say officers found a pickup truck near a garbage dump south of Fort McMurray and arrested the driver and a passenger without incident. Police seized two loaded shotguns, ammunition, and illegal cigarettes. One firearm had a removed serial number. A 40-year-old man faces multiple weapons charges and remains in custody. The female passenger was released with conditions. The Fort McMurray Chamber of Commerce is holding its annual meeting and luncheon today at SMS Equipment Place. Federal Minister Eleanor Olszewski is the keynote speaker and is expected to mark the 10th anniversary of the 2016 wildfire and announce new disaster recovery funding for Alberta. Fire danger is very high in Fort Smith and high across the rest of Fort McMurray Forest area due to warm conditions. Alberta Wildfire says fires can start and spread easily. 8 wildfires have been reported so far this year. Crews have completed hazard reduction burns, with more planned near Fort Chippewyan and Fort Smith if weather allows. Residents are urged to use caution outdoors. Construction season is now underway across Fort McMurray and the region, with several major projects planned for 2026. The municipality says work includes continued flood mitigation, waterfront upgrades, and improvements at key intersections. Community projects include upgrades to Waterfront Park and a new inclusive playground at Syncrude Athletic Park. The Northside Twin Arena remains on track to open this fall. Drivers are reminded to expect detours and delays around work zones this summer. And Alberta is launching province-wide consultations to develop a long-term plan for managing oil sands, mine water, and tailings. The engagement process will begin this year and include Indigenous communities, industry, and environmental groups. Officials say the goal is to protect ecosystems and communities while improving safety and transparency. Feedback will help guide future policies as storage limits near capacity at some oil sands sites. You can always access your local and Canadian news by downloading our app or visiting play1037.ca. That's what's trending on Play. I'm Corey Atkinson.
2: Play weather. Tonight, mainly cloudy, 60% chance of showers, clearing overnight, low plus 5. Thursday, sunny in the morning, then a mix of sun and cloud, risk of thunderstorm in the afternoon, high 20. Friday, cloudy, 60% chance of showers, high 21. Saturday, sunshine, high 25. Sunday, cloudy, 60% chance of showers, high 22. And Monday, mix of sun and cloud, high 20.
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4: Ah, dirty. Next. Yeah. 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Yeah. 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
1: The hard part about raising a toddler is that sometimes you need them to not repeat the words that you've said. And that doesn't just mean swear words. My kid hasn't said a single swear word yet, and I'm very grateful for it. But she does repeat some of the things I say completely out of context. Earlier today, for breakfast, I was having a kiwi. And I said, "Do you want a bite of my kiwi?" And then she proceeded to not have a bite. And then for the next 3 hours, on repeat, she was just saying, "I bite, I bite, I bite." We had a doctor's appointment, like, an hour after that. I spent my entire morning trying to convince my daughter to stop saying, "I bite," so that when I took her to the doctor's appointment, they didn't think I was raising some sort of rabies baby.
2: Let's go. 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
1: My girl just caught me.
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1: I don't know how I let this happen.
2: With who?
1: The girl next door, you know? I don't know what to do.
2: So it wasn't you.
1: All right.

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1: It was just announced this week that Grey's Anatomy is getting a spinoff show. You can't fool me, Grey's Anatomy. Shonda Rhimes, I know you're just making more Grey's Anatomy with a new name. I take it back. Actually, sorry, the plot is a little bit different. It's going to be, quote, an edgy drama about a team at a West Texas rural medical center. The last chance for care before miles of nowhere. Hey guys, I was raised in a small town, literally population 250. We didn't have doctors. We had to drive 45 minutes on the highway to get to the nearest hospital. And guess what? It was not an exciting environment. I understand you think that this doctor in the middle of nowhere story is going to be interesting, but in reality, it's kind of just one guy running an underfunded hospital doing checkups on pregnant people and senior citizens.
2: Here we go again, buddy. Get it, get it.
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1: Police in the UK just found cocaine worth $9.3 million that was stashed in a shipment of Kim Kardashian brand underwear. You know, Skims? More like sniffs. Am I right? Was that anything? How do we feel about this joke? No, sometimes when I do my laundry, I put too much powder in because I don't use liquid detergent. I use powder detergent. And sometimes if I put too many clothes in the washing machine, it leaves little white streaks on the clothes. So I'd get little white streaks on my underwear and I'd wonder where they were coming from. And it turns out the answer might be a secret cocaine smuggling ring in the UK behind Kim Kardashian's underwear. Never mind. That makes it sound like I'm wearing Kim Kardashian's underwear. None of this works. Forget I said anything.
0: Let's do it. 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
1: We are just 1 month away from Toy Story 5. If you haven't seen any of the marketing for this film, first of all, Woody is bald now. The little polish on the top of his head got worn away by his cowboy hat, so he's got a shiner. I think that's the one thing I'm looking forward to. Outside of that, the villain is an iPad. It's toys versus tech. Everybody's worried that the kid is going to be playing on a tablet and not with the toys like she's supposed to. I hope that they do it right because this feels like it could just be very preachy and make a lot of parents and kids feel bad by the time they finish watching it. Don't get me wrong. I also don't want children on iPads all of the time. But I hope we're not just making a $200 million guilt trip. On the other hand, this is going to be the first Toy Story movie rated PG, which leaves one haunting question. What are the kids looking at on that iPad?
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1: I'm Corey Atkinson. Here's what's trending on Play. RCMP have laid several firearms charges following a shots fired call near Chippewyan Prairie First Nation early Saturday morning. Police located a truck near the local dump and arrested two occupants. Officers say two loaded shotguns, ammunition, and illegal cigarettes were seized, and one gun had a tampered serial number. The male driver, already under a firearm ban, was remanded into custody. The female passenger was released on conditions and will appear in court at a later date. Business leaders are gathering today as the Fort McMurray Chamber of Commerce hosts its annual general meeting and luncheon. The event includes a keynote address from Federal Minister Eleanor Olszewski, who's expected to reflect on the 2016 wildfire anniversary and outline new disaster recovery funding for Alberta. Alberta Wildfire is warning of a very high fire danger in Fort Smith and high danger across the Fort McMurray Forest area. Officials say warmer weather increases the risk of fast-spreading fires. Eight wildfires have occurred so far this year. Hazard reduction burns are ongoing, with more planned in Fort Chippewyan and Fort Smith. People are asked to avoid activities that could spark a fire and to stay informed using the Wildfire app. Construction is ramping up across Fort McMurray as the region enters the 2026 building season. Officials say projects include flood protection work, waterfront improvements, and upgrades at busy roads like Hardin Street and Clearwater Drive. New features are coming to Waterfront Park, and an inclusive playground is planned for St. Croix Athletic Park. The Northside Twin Arena is still set to open this fall. Motorists should prepare for traffic delays near construction areas. And the Alberta government is starting a new engagement process to improve how oil sands mine water and tailings are managed. The talks will involve Indigenous groups, industry, and environmental organizations. Officials say the plan is based on expert recommendations and aims to protect water, communities, and the environment. You can always access your local and Canadian news by downloading our app or visiting play1037.ca. That's what's trending on Play. I'm Corey Atkinson.
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2: Tonight, mainly cloudy, 60% chance of showers, clearing overnight, low plus 5. Thursday, sunny in the morning, then a mix of sun and cloud, risk of thunderstorm in the afternoon, high 20. Friday, cloudy, 60% chance of showers, high 21. Saturday, sunshine, high 25. Sunday, cloudy, 60% chance of showers, high 22. And Monday, mix of sun and cloud, high 20.
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1: Convincing your husband to cook should be easy. All you have to do is tell him, look, you cook, and you get to eat whatever you want to. If you make it, we will eat it. That's what hooked me. It's what got me into the kitchen. And now I am trapped making good food all of the time. Oh no. What a terrible life. However, I will say nobody explained to me the importance of reading comprehension when you're picking out your recipes. I found a delicious recipe for some chicken pot pie stew that I made earlier today. And let me tell you, it rocked, but it did make 16 servings for my wife, myself, and our 18-month-old daughter. Between the three of us, we did not need 16 servings of food, but two of us do need to learn how to read. It's the child and myself.
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1: We are so close to just reinventing the train, and I think that we should. California is currently exploring the idea of building bullet buses that would drive at 140 miles per hour between LA and San Francisco. They would connect the cities in just 3 hours. Obviously, the biggest danger that these would pose is the collisions on the highway. You hit something going 140 miles per hour, you're gonna feel it, or maybe you won't. That is very fast. But what you could do to prevent this is put those buses on a designated lane. Maybe keep them on a fixed track. Maybe call it a train. Stop trying to build faster cars. We have them. They're called trains. And we've loved trains since we were children. It's the reason Thomas the Tank Engine is so successful. Just give him an LA accent.
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1: The Cannes Film Festival is currently underway, which is a great time of year for upcoming films to get a little bit of exposure and start building hype. You know, I start to find projects that I might want to watch, maybe when they hit streaming, or, you know, if they seem really worth it, maybe I'll drop a few dollars and rent it early. However, I've just discovered something sinister. That's dramatic. But apparently, at the Cannes Film Festival, during standing ovations, the ushers link arms outside of the aisles and won't let you leave until the talent decides to go. So until the actors decide they're ready to leave, you have to hold in your pee and just hope that this standing ovation doesn't go any longer. It's my literal worst nightmare because, fun fact about me, I will always have to pee after a movie is done in the theater. It's either something they're putting in the popcorn or a problem with my liver. I'm not gonna find out.
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1: Two U13 girls volleyball teams from Fort McMurray return home with medal in hand after a successful weekend at the tournament in Calgary. It was a sure thing that the gold and silver medals would be secured, with both teams facing each other in the final round. And in the end, Three Rivers Volleyball were victorious over the Fort McMurray Thunder. 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

Earlier today, my daughter had her 18-month checkup with her doctor, and not to brag, but the doctor says that she is very advanced for her age, which is something that I simply do not believe. I swear I haven't spoken to a single parent in the past decade who hasn't told me that their child is very advanced for their age. Our kids can't all be that advanced. Oh, my daughter knows how to speak in three-word sentences sometimes. Don't hand her a doctorate yet. She's got a lot of work to do. I was a gifted child as well, and then I hit junior high, and now I work in radio. What happened in between? You fill in the blanks. I'm almost positive you'll get it right.

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1: 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And if it's not good, don't worry. The AI version probably won't be that great either. And I know what you're thinking. Oh, Connor, you're just worried that AI is gonna come for your job as a radio host. Well, guess what, guys? I am. Because AI can produce an entire podcast in minutes, but I need to take an entire hour just to figure out whether or not I'm allowed to say fart knocker on the radio.
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11: Tonight, mainly cloudy, 60% chance of showers, clearing overnight, low plus 5. Thursday, sunny in the morning, then a mix of sun and cloud, risk of thunderstorm in the afternoon, high 20. Friday, cloudy, 60% chance of showers, high 21. Saturday, sunshine, high 25. Sunday, cloudy, 60% chance of showers, high 22. And Monday, mix of sun and cloud, high 20.
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0: it up. Loving, I'm living, so we turning up. Yeah, we turning it up.
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2: Paul Schrader, who you might know as the director behind movies like American Gigolo and Taxi Driver, just revealed that he had an AI girlfriend who then terminated their conversation. Quote, what a disappointment. Apparently this guy got an AI girlfriend by his own admission and then tried to push the boundaries of what her programming would allow, whatever that means. Definitely not something that I would be admitting to in public if I was a grown man with a family. But then he got dumped by the computer. The computer that is famously agreeable. All you have to do for the computer to like you is type in the words, please like me, computer, and the computer will generally like you. You know how bad you have to be at dating people to get dumped by a robot girlfriend? Of course you don't, because you have a social life. But then again, we didn't make Taxi Driver, and that's a really good movie.
3: Here we go again, buddy. 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

0: Sometimes I see a headline that confuses me so much that it sends me down a Wikipedia rabbit hole for about 5 hours. A man in Iowa is suing Nintendo after being denied Pokemon Professor status. Here's what I've learned. Apparently, you can become a Pokemon Professor. You have to do some real quizzes and training and whatever. Essentially, the Pokemon Professor program functions as a structured certification and authorization system, granting official status, access to official event tools, the ability to host sanctioned card and video game matches, and on and on and on. But this guy in Iowa couldn't get certified because they have to do a criminal background check, and he has a pending arrest warrant. And I've gotta say, if you're suing Nintendo because you have an arrest warrant out and they won't let you organize events for children, I have my doubts that you'll win the case. Let's do
1: it. Play at night with Connor.

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1: If I had to live in my hometown, I would literally starve to death. And that's not an exaggeration, okay? I was raised in this small village. It's called Paradise Valley. There was only 250 of us when I was there. There's 300 of us now. But we are roughly 30 to 40 minutes away from any grocery store. And I have ADHD, which means I am very bad at planning out my groceries. I currently live 2 minutes from a grocery store. I had to go back to the grocery store 3 times today because I didn't have ingredients for a recipe that I was in the middle of cooking. If that happened and I was nearly an hour away from a grocery store, I would just starve. I would be eating crackers and crumbling from malnourishment on my carpet.
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1: I personally want you in specific to win $100 every single day. 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
1: Play weather.
18: Tonight, mainly cloudy, 60% chance of showers, clearing overnight, low plus 5. Thursday, sunny in the morning, then a mix of sun and cloud, risk of thunderstorm in the afternoon, high 20. Friday, cloudy, 60% chance of showers, high 21. Saturday, sunshine, high 25. Sunday, cloudy, 60% chance of showers, high 22. And Monday, mix of sun and cloud, high 20.
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2: The hard part about raising a toddler is that sometimes you need them to not repeat the words that you've said. And that doesn't just mean swear words. My kid hasn't said a single swear word yet, and I'm very grateful for it. But she does repeat some of the things I say completely out of context. Earlier today, for breakfast, I was having a kiwi. And I said, "Do you want a bite of my kiwi?" And then she proceeded to not have a bite. And then for the next 3 hours, on repeat, she was just saying, "I bite, I bite, I bite." We had a doctor's appointment, like, an hour after that. I spent my entire morning trying to convince my daughter to stop saying, "I bite," so that when I took her to the doctor's appointment, they didn't think I was raising some sort of rabies baby.
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1: We are just 1 month away from Toy Story 5. If you haven't seen any of the marketing for this film, first of all, Woody is bald now. The little polish on the top of his head got worn away by his cowboy hat, so he's got a shiner. I think that's the one thing I'm looking forward to. Outside of that, the villain is an iPad. It's toys versus tech. Everybody's worried that the kid is going to be playing on a tablet and not with the toys like she's supposed to. I hope that they do it right because this feels like it could just be very preachy and make a lot of parents and kids feel bad by the time they finish watching it. Don't get me wrong, I also don't want children on iPads all of the time. But I hope we're not just making a $200 million guilt trip. On the other hand, this is going to be the first Toy Story movie rated PG, which leaves one haunting question. What are the kids looking at on that iPad?
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1: Yeah, this album is dedicated to all the teachers that told me I never amount to nothing. 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
2: 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On May 30th, it's the IG Wealth Management Walk for Alzheimer's to help raise awareness and funds for dementia care and support in the Fort McMurray region. Day of registration at 10 and the walk beginning at 11 that day. And coming up on the calendar, another Hughes for Humanity Color Fun Run is taking place on Saturday, June 6th, with everyone invited to help raise some awareness, some funds, and also to have some fun while supporting education outreach around the world.
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1: Two U13 girls volleyball teams from Fort McMurray return home with medal in hand after a successful weekend at the tournament in Calgary. 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And in the end, Three Rivers Volleyball were victorious over the Fort McMurray Thunder. 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
2: 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And coming up on the calendar, another Hues for Humanity Color Fun Run is taking place on Saturday, June 6th, with everyone invited to help raise some awareness, some funds, and also to have some fun while supporting education outreach around the world.
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1: I'm John.
2: I'm Marina.
1: Marina, what the hell is going on, dude?
2: I got a story for you.
1: I would love to hear the story.
2: So I had an appointment yesterday, which is why I wasn't here. Go down to my car, and literally on the walk from my elevator to my car, I started my car with the remote.
1: Cool.
2: Next thing you know, I get a notification on my phone saying I have a flat tire.
1: No.
2: I get into the car, all of my screens are like, alert, low tire pressure.
1: Yeah.
2: So I go up to Legacy Dodge. My buddy works there in the shop, and turns out what we thought was a nail stuck in my tire.
1: Mm-hmm.
2: So Garrett says, I'll come over when I'm done work. I'll patch it up for you. It's an easy fix. No worries at all. So he comes over. 6:30 rolls around. It's not a nail. He's trying to pull it out of my tire, and it keeps breaking off like it's plastic.
1: Oh.
2: But it is so lodged into my tire that he can't get it out.
1: Yeah.
2: He tried pushing it in. Wouldn't work. We had to go upstairs and get a drill.
1: Really?
2: Really.
1: Damn.
2: So got it inside the tire, put in the patch, and all you hear is tss.
1: Yeah. Yeah.
2: After the patch was put in. So it didn't work. So now I've got the donut on my tire,
1: mm-hmm.
2: on my car, and Garrett's got my wheel. It's gonna be finished by the time I'm done the show this morning.
1: There you go.
2: Which will be great. But seeing that little donut on my car is so cringy.
1: I would rather have no tire than to throw on
2: than
1: a spare
2: to use your
1: tire.
2: Donut.
1: I'll tell you the right use my donut. I don't have one.
2: Yeah. So
1: welcome. By the way,
2: he's gonna take the wheel off the rim, mm-hmm. and patch it from the inside out. But he said he'll send me a picture of whatever it is, because we both thought it was a nail. I felt it.
1: Yep.
2: It felt like a nail.
1: Mm-hmm.
2: And every time you try to pull it, it just kept breaking off to the point where he could not pull it out anymore.
1: It is interesting. You must have hit it as you were pulling in to your parking spot or something like
2: that. I think it must have happened not yesterday, day before yesterday when I was coming home from work.
1: Yeah, but if it was something like that, like it had to have happened almost before you pulled into your park, because there's no way if it was something like that, you would have been able to drive more than 30 seconds with it in your tire.
2: I mean, I filled up the tire yesterday and then went and ran some errands after, and it was fine.
1: Again, so what I'm saying, though, is like, how, if it's that lodged, how long, first, sorry, did you filled it while it was popped?
2: Well, it wasn't like flat or anything. It was just low tire pressure.
1: Yeah.
2: So it wasn't flat. But it said it was at like, on my phone, I think 124 PPM or it's not PSI. I know that.
1: Mm-hmm.
2: On my phone, it's not a PS or yeah. So I didn't know what to do. I had to go out.
1: Yep.
2: So I just filled it up and then went and talked to Garrett, and he's like, yeah, there's a nail or something in there.
1: Hmm.
2: So,
1: it's ballsy still driving on it to get all the way to fill it up.
2: Yeah.
1: That's ballsy.
2: Yeah. I went up to Legacy Dodge to be like, can you check? I never checked my tires before. Look, I didn't know what was going on.
1: That's fair. You are the person I had to show how to put friggin' windshield
2: at the same time. It said it was my front right tire, but mm-hmm. my tires have been rotated. So really, it was the back left tire.
1: Oh, I got you.
2: So we go to fill out my tire, and we're like, everything's fine in this tire. It's not flat. And then, nope, there's a leaky tire.
1: Well, cool. Welcome to the Flat Tire Club.
2: Thanks. Shout out to Garrett and Legacy Dodge for helping me out.
1: You didn't have to spend $400.
2: Exactly.
1: So. Hell yeah!

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1: Two U13 girls volleyball teams from Fort McMurray return home with medal in hand after a successful weekend at the tournament in Calgary. It was a sure thing that the gold and silver medals would be secured, with both teams facing each other in the final round. And in the end, Three Rivers Volleyball were victorious over the Fort McMurray Thunder. Big congratulations to everyone. 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

0: Ricky Martin right here on Play Mornings. I'm John.
1: I'm Marina.
0: Another name for you. How about some Janice Peckham? As yesterday, she became our brand new employee.
1: Love it. $100 richer.
0: That's right. Now, she's going for $200 today, but she has to cross her fingers, her toes, her arms, her eyes, everything possible that we don't get a call back.
1: That's right.
0: You know we're talking about the Play Payroll.
1: That's right. We are talking about the Play Payroll, and it's almost over.
0: Yeah, it is. Coming to an end.
1: Tomorrow will be the final keywords between 10 and 2. Monday will be the final name called around 7:10. And then the grand prize winner will be called around 8:30-ish.
0: That's right. So including today, we have about 4 names to call left. Because including the $5,000 winner.
1: Right.
0: Yeah. So 3 names that could win $100, plus one extra name that's already been called that could win the $5,000.
1: Woo! Can't wait for that. Super pumped. So make sure if you did the hard work yesterday, you texted in the keyword to 780-791-1037.
0: Yeah.
1: And you're listening today at 7:10 for your name. That's all you have to do. It doesn't sound like a lot. Some people have a hard time waking up in the morning. I get it. Trust me. We wake up super early. It's hard to get out of
0: some
1: bed.
0: Some before others.
1: And you know what? Also hard to listen to a bunch of people talking that early in the morning. I get it.
0: Yeah, me too.
1: I totally get it. So, like I said, if you did all that hard work, make sure you're listening coming up around 7:10 for the Play Payroll.

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1: I'm Corey Atkinson. Here's what's trending on Play. A push for a possible Alberta separation referendum has hit another setback after confusion at a legislative committee meeting. Government members introduced a motion to ask for a province-wide vote this fall, but a news release announcing its approval was mistakenly published before discussion ended. The release was quickly withdrawn, drawing criticism from opposition members. Debate was delayed and the meeting was adjourned. The situation comes as legal challenges already surround a separate petition effort. Another committee meeting has been scheduled as discussions continue over the issue. Fire officials say wildfire danger is very high in Fort Smith and high across the Fort McMurray Forest area. Alberta Wildfire reports 8 fires so far this year and warns conditions allow fires to ignite easily. Crews have completed several hazard reduction burns and plan more in Fort Chipewyan and Fort Smith once conditions are right. Residents, especially off-highway vehicle users, are urged to take steps to prevent sparks and stay alert. Resilience and recovery were key themes at the Fort McMurray Chamber of Commerce annual meeting yesterday. The Federal Minister, Eleanor Olszewski, spoke to business leaders while marking on the 10th anniversary of the 2016 wildfire. She announced final federal disaster recovery payment to Alberta worth more than $78 million. That brings total federal wildfire recovery support linked to the disaster to more than $385 million. She also thanked first responders, volunteers, and community leaders. A Fort McMurray man is facing charges after police received reports of an erratic driver on Highway 63. RCMP say the driver failed to stop and sped away, but officers did not pursue for safety reasons. The vehicle was later found at a home where the driver was arrested. Police say breath tests showed alcohol levels well above the legal limit. The man now faces impaired driving and flight from police charges. You can always access your local and Canadian news by downloading our app or visiting play1037.ca. That's what's trending on Play. I'm Corey Atkinson.
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1: I'm Corey Atkinson with your look at sports. Montreal opens the NHL Eastern Conference Final tonight as the Canadiens visit Carolina in Game 1 after eliminating Buffalo in 7 games. Montreal advanced with a 3-2 overtime win on Monday, while the Hurricanes enter the series well-rested after sweeping Ottawa and Philadelphia and not playing since May 9th. In the West, Vegas took Game 1 of the conference final with a 4-2 win over Colorado behind 36 saves from Carter Hart. The Avalanche were without injured star Cale Makar. In the Professional Women's Hockey League, Montreal captured its first Walter Cup with a 4-0 victory over Ottawa. It marks the first championship by a Canadian team in league history, while Marie-Philippe Poulin earned playoff MVP honors. The Toronto Blue Jays continue their series in New York tonight after a 2-1 win over the Yankees. The Jays will use a bullpen day with Braden Fisher getting the start for Toronto, while the Yankees counter with Carlos Rodon. Toronto also announced pitcher Jose Barrios will miss the rest of the season following Tommy John surgery. And the Toronto Temple will visit Minnesota in WNBA action tonight. That's your look at sports. I'm Corey Atkinson.
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3: Right now, it is 6 degrees. The clouds are out, and it's going to stay pretty consistent for today as we see a high of 21, 30% chance of showers this afternoon with, of course, a risk of a thunderstorm. Some fog patches, but dissipating a little later on this morning. Tonight, going all the way down to 9, another 30% chance of showers this evening with another risk of a thunderstorm.
4: Basically the same thing for tomorrow, except a 60% chance of showers with a risk of a thunderstorm. Temperature will be the same as well, high of 21. Overnight, same temperature, low of 9, but clear skies.

0: keep on surviving. 49 minutes, 19, 18, 17, 16 seconds, 15, 14. That's the countdown for the Harvard Media Spring Auction.
1: That's right, ladies and gentlemen. Now, I teased it a little bit yesterday because early registration was still open. Mm-hmm. You're still able to register if you've yet to before. And I told you that this is one of the biggest auctions we've ever had.
0: Absolutely. So, of course, I went over to HarvardMediaAuctions.com this morning. Look, there's cards in there this time. There is Sea-Doos. There's a lot of stuff that I've never seen in the auction before. Now, look at this. If you wanted to get a 2008 BMW 5 Series.
1: Yes, please.
0: Worth $14,999. Check out this starting bid, $4,500.
1: That's not bad. That's not bad.
0: There is a Sea-Doo Switch Cruise 21. That's worth $53,578. Starting bid, $16,000.
1: That's not bad.
0: Just these over are 16
1: less,
0: grand.
1: These are less than 10% of the way to the original price.
0: Yeah. Yep. And if you like golf, there's lots of golf stuff in there. There's movie stuff. There's duct cleaning. There's gift cards. Beauty. I mean, you name it. There's something in here for everybody.
1: Yeah. And like always, listen, we know we're a very sometimes we're on this week. Sometimes we're in Edmonton this week, town. Well, you don't just have to bid on the Fort McMurray exclusive items.
0: That's right. There are lots of different pages you can bid in Calgary, Edmonton, Fort Mac, Red Deer, Regina, Saskatoon, and Yorkton.
1: Damn!
0: Lots and lots. And now look, just on the Fort McMurray tab alone, 24 pages.
1: Get out of town.
0: And that's way more than we had at this winter auction.
1: Way more!
0: 24 pages of stuff. Look, like I said, something for everybody. So you got 47 minutes and 25 seconds to go until the auction opens. I don't know if you want to set a timer or reminder in your phone.
1: I would
0: try to get in there ahead of time.
1: I would.
0: And what's even great about this is if

0: I would
1: try to get in there ahead of time.
0: I would.
1: And what's even great about this is if you've signed up and registered, the website can bid for you. So if you have to go work and you can't, you know, keep watching the bids, it'll do it for you.
2: 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The computer goes in and does it for you as if to say, screw this other person. Just hopefully it's not against like me or Marina.
1: Yeah.
2: Like I need Landmark tickets. I'm back in the dating world. What else am I supposed to do? So maybe throw me a friggin' bone, guys. Once again, that website,
1: HarvardMediaAuctions.com.

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0: Have you heard news that King Charles has passed away?
1: I did. His poor ears and big nose.
0: It is fake. Fake news.
1: Oh, is it?
0: Yeah. So get this. A UK radio station accidentally announced that King Charles has died after a computer error triggered the station's official death of a monarch emergency protocol.
1: Okay, I was going to say, was it what is set in place for when they died?
0: Yeah.
1: Because I know there's a whole thing. When the queen died, I listened to it too.
0: Yeah.
1: It was like, oh, this is serious, serious.
0: Mm-hmm.
1: Or was it just some schmuck like me being like, guys, I think he bit the dog.
0: Part of me wonders if it was AI, if they're using AI at this point. So the radio station is called Radio Caroline and interrupted their regular programming.
1: Of course.
0: They played God Save the King. They even went silent for a short time before they realized that there was a mistake and then had to issue an apology.
1: God Save the King. Is there like also a God Save the Queen that isn't by like the Sex Pistols? Because that's the only song I know. God Save the Queen.
0: It's just it's one of those like
1: the Ramones,
0: crazy all time mix-ups, you know?
1: What's crazy to me is, and correct me if I'm wrong, I don't know enough about radio. I don't know enough about government, monarchies, anything like that. Do we have something in place for like if Mark Carney died? I know when Justin Trudeau resigned, we had something in place. That was Marina's cheerful voice. But like, would we
0: just
1: have something?
0: The TV.
1: Yeah. Would we have something? Would America have something for, you know, if the wonderful, wonderful day ever comes?
0: You know, I that's a good question.
1: Yeah.
0: I'm not 100% sure. And because the king is technically our monarch here in Canada, I just wondered why we didn't get, you know, like, I don't know why a lot of radio stations didn't get a notice being like, this needs to be played right now.
1: Of course.
0: And then all of a sudden, oops.
1: Oh, take it all back.
0: We take it back.
1: Go back to Tate McRae, guys. You know, yeah, no, that's a great question.
0: Yeah. So, this was just an accidentally activated death of a monarch protocol. But I can only imagine how the people over in the UK, like when it interrupted their radio program, what they all thought.
1: Just to find out that it was, like, imagine your favorite song's coming on and all of a sudden it cuts off and it's like, yo, the king, he died, gone on. You're going to have a prince, queen, somebody's going to move up. And then, oh, just kidding. Sorry, you missed one of the greatest songs of all time.
0: Imagine the next person in line for like the throne.
1: Oh, yeah. Prince Harry or
0: it's
1: whoever.
0: It's my turn.

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2: I'm Corey Atkinson. Here's what's trending on Play. Confusion at Alberta's legislature has delayed progress on a possible referendum tied to the province's status in Canada. A committee was debating a motion to call a vote when a government news release incorrectly said it had already passed. Opposition members raised concerns about fairness and process. Government members called it a mistake, and the meeting was later adjourned without a decision. The issue is part of a wider debate involving two petitions, including one seeking to keep Alberta in Canada and another facing legal challenges in court. Alberta Wildfire is warning of high fire danger in the Fort McMurray Forest area as warm weather continues. Since January, 8 wildfires have been recorded. Officials say people should take care when outdoors, especially when using off-highway vehicles. Hazard reduction burns are underway near Fort Chipewyan and Fort Smith to lower wildfire risk. Residents can check active fire maps online or through the Alberta Wildfire app. Fort McMurray business leaders heard updates on wildfire recovery during Wednesday's Chamber of Commerce luncheon. Federal Minister Eleanor Olszewski announced a final disaster recovery payment of more than $78 million for Alberta. The funding increases total federal support tied to the 2016 wildfire to more than $385 million. The minister also recognized first responders, Indigenous leaders, volunteers, and residents for their efforts during and after the wildfire. RCMP have charged a Fort McMurray man following an incident involving an erratic driver on Highway 63. Officers say the suspect failed to stop for police, but was later located at a residence. The driver showed signs of impairment, and test results were nearly four times the legal limit. Police say the 38-year-old now faces multiple charges as enforcement efforts continue across Alberta. And Canadians may soon see lower-cost alternatives to Ozempic as generic versions begin arriving at pharmacies. Health Canada approved semaglutide products from Apotex and Dr. Reddy's. Pharmacy chains say supplies are moving into stores and distribution centers. 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That's what's trending on Play. I'm Corey Atkinson.
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4: Right now, 6 degrees. The clouds are out, and it'll stay pretty consistent throughout the day as we see a high of 21, 30% chance of showers this afternoon with a risk of a thunderstorm. Tonight, same forecast, different temperature, low of 9, 30% chance of showers, and another risk of a thunderstorm.
5: Tomorrow's going to be pretty much copy and paste, except 60% chance of showers with a risk of a thunderstorm instead of 30. Same temperature, high of 21, same temperature overnight with a low of 9.

0: right here.
1: Me some Pitbull.
0: Play mornings. I'm John.
1: I'm Marina. I won $5 because of Pitbull.
0: I do remember this. Yes. Whoever you bet against, thinking he wasn't going to stroll out in a suit,
1: yeah,
0: might have been the dumbest person
1: probably
0: I've ever heard of in my life.
1: Can agree.
0: That's what he is. Like, that's what Pitbull is.
1: Pitbull is a suit.
0: Yeah. The suit comes with Pitbull.
1: Suit is Pitbull.
0: Pitbull comes with the
1: exactly.
0: suit. You can't buy one without the other.
1: Yeah. I mean, I kind of understand why he might have thought.
0: It was hot.
1: Because it was like 35 degrees
0: sweltering.
1: Out. And he did come out like full suit.
0: I don't think I've ever seen Pitbull not in some sort of suit.
1: I don't
0: suit.
1: Think I have either.
0: Again, maybe like he's like a Barbie doll. You can't take it off without taking everything off.
1: Yeah.
0: And he has no genitalia. It is 6:41, ladies and gentlemen, which means we're just 58. Well, he has genitalia for the egg whites. 59 minutes away from... Those are the lyrics.
1: From birthday.
0: That's right, ladies and gentlemen. You
1: oh
0: know how it works. In case you don't know, every single weekday around 7:40, we like to give you a birthday shout-out.
1: That's right. So today, May 21st, and I feel like I just said this last month where I was like, holy crap, it's the end of the month already.
0: Yeah, I remember.
1: But all of a sudden, it's almost the end of May now.
0: Yep.
1: Like, what is happening? What is happening?
0: 9 days.
1: All right. If you know someone celebrating a birthday today, let us know. 780-791-1037. And for everybody who does text or call in, you get automatically entered into a draw to win a Boston Pizza birthday coupon. Good for a year. Includes a soft drink, individual pizza, and a dessert. And we give away that on Friday after birthday. So text in your B-days now.

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0: And the fact that you're listening to this right now is your sign that your name is probably going to be the one we call at 7:10.
1: Yeah, just watch. If you're not listening, it'll probably be your name.
0: 100%. And if you are listening, well, better luck tomorrow.
1: Yes. So Play Payroll coming up at 7:10. So if you texted in those keywords yesterday, it could be your name.
0: It could be.
1: You never know. Now, who do we have yesterday? Janice is on the payroll.
0: That's
1: now.
0: Right.
1: Knocked
0: Peckham.
1: Out Lisa, so she's sitting on $100. Could be $200
0: possibly.
1: Today.
0: Possibly.
1: You never know. She could go all the way to the end now.
0: She could.
1: You never know.
0: She could.
1: You never know. So, again, make sure you're listening. Set timers, set alarms, whatever you got to do. Remind yourself that 7:10 coming up. So that's, it's what, 18 minutes away?
0: Yeah.
1: Make sure you're listening.
0: Also, don't forget, in just 8 minutes...
1: Oh, yes. HarvardMediaAuctions.com. The spring auction is starting.
0: We got a lot of stuff coming down the pipe.
1: Lots going on today.
0: Call us Pitbull because here comes the egg whites. That line sucks. That line
1: I hate
0: sucks.
1: That you said that so much.
0: That's his line.
1: I know,
0: in the
1: but
0: song.
1: I hate that you repeated it.
0: It's twice. Before 7 in the morning. The kids are not awake right now. We all know. Come on. Don't forget eight minutes till HarvardMediaAuctions.com opens and 18 minutes until we call your name.

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2: I'm Corey Atkinson. Here's what's trending on Play. A legislative mix-up has slowed talks on a possible Alberta referendum as debate continues over the province's future in Canada. A committee meeting was disrupted after a news release claimed a motion had passed before the vote was finished. The statement was removed, but opposition members say it raised concerns about transparency. The meeting ended without a final decision. The debate involves competing petitions about Alberta's place in Canada, with one already tied up in court. Lawmakers are expected to resume discussions at a future meeting. Fire danger is very high in Fort Smith and areas across the rest of the Fort McMurray Forest area due to warm conditions. Alberta Wildfire says fires can start and spread easily. 8 wildfires have been reported so far this year. Crews have completed hazard reduction burns, with more planned near Fort Chipewyan and Fort Smith if weather allows. Residents are urged to use caution outdoors. A new federal disaster payment was announced in Fort McMurray as the community marked 10 years since the 2016 wildfire. Speaking at the Chamber of Commerce annual meeting, Federal Minister Eleanor Olszewski said Alberta will receive more than $78 million in final recovery funding. Total federal support connected to the wildfire now tops $385 million. She also praised emergency crews, Indigenous leaders, volunteers, and residents for their response and recovery work. A man in Fort McMurray is facing charges after allegedly driving while impaired and fleeing from police. RCMP say officers tried to stop a vehicle on Highway 63, but ended the pursuit for safety reasons. The truck was found soon after at a nearby home. Police say the driver's breath test results were far above the legal limit. The charges come after a busy long weekend for traffic enforcement. And lower-cost generic versions of Ozempic are starting to appear in Canadian pharmacies this week. Health Canada recently approved products from Apotex and Dr. Reddy's. Apotex says its medication will cost about one-third the price of brand-name Ozempic. You can always access your local and Canadian news by downloading our app or visiting play1037.ca. That's what's trending on Play. I'm Corey Atkinson.
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2: I'm Corey Atkinson with your look at sports. Montreal opens the NHL Eastern Conference final tonight as the Canadiens visit Carolina in Game 1 after eliminating Buffalo in 7 games. Montreal advanced with a 3-2 overtime win on Monday, while the Hurricanes enter the series well-rested after sweeping Ottawa and Philadelphia and not playing since May 9th. In the West, Vegas took Game 1 of the conference final with a 4-2 win over Colorado, behind 36 saves from Carter Hart. The Avalanche were without injured star Cale Makar. In the Professional Women's Hockey League, Montreal captured its first Walter Cup with a 4-0 victory over Ottawa. It marks the first championship by a Canadian team in league history, while Marie-Philippe Poulin earned playoff MVP honors. The Toronto Blue Jays continue their series in New York tonight after a 2-1 win over the Yankees. The Jays will use a bullpen day with Braden Fisher getting the start for Toronto, while the Yankees counter with Carlos Rodon. Toronto also announced pitcher Jose Barrios will miss the rest of the season following Tommy John surgery. And the Toronto Temple will visit Minnesota in WNBA action tonight. That's your look at sports. I'm Corey Atkinson.
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3: Right now, 7 degrees. The clouds have subsided. The sun is here and, it's not here to stay as we see a high of 21. However, 30% chance of showers and a risk of thunderstorm this afternoon. Tonight, same exact thing, different temperature, 30% chance of showers. Also, risk of thunderstorm as well, a low of 9.
4: Basically, same thing for tomorrow. Copy and paste it, except 60% chance of showers in the afternoon with a risk of thunderstorm. Same temperature, high of 21. Overnight, we've got clear skies and a low of 9.
3: Don't forget, it is 7:03. We are 7 minutes away.
4: I thought you were talking about the auction for a second.
3: No, the auction is now live. Yeah, harvardmediaauctions.com, everybody.
4: Yes, Harvard Media Auction is now live, the spring auction. But we are 7 minutes away from a name being called for the play payroll. So don't go anywhere.

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2: All right, so currently Janice Peckham is sitting on $100. 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
1: That's right.
2: Knocked out Lisa Starks yesterday, but Lisa's walking away with $200.
1: Nothing to scoff at.
2: So if you listened yesterday, you heard the keywords and you texted it in to 780-791-1037. As always, this could be your name.
1: It's time, ladies and gentlemen, and we only have four names left to call, including this one, including the $5,000 bonus one on Monday.
2: Yeah, that's right. We're coming to the end.
1: Yeah, we are.
2: All right, if your name
1: is... Oh my God.
2: Teddy Bowers.
1: Teddy Bowers!
2: I love the name Teddy. Teddy, you've got 10 minutes and 3 seconds to call us back, 780-791-1037. If you know Teddy, let them know it is their chance to get on the play payroll right now. Again, 780-791-1037. Time's a-tickin'.

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2: I've been in a residence of Fort McMurray for 15 years, and this is probably the best morning show ever that I've ever listened to because it's so genuine and it's not, doesn't sound like it's forced. I love it. I love you. You're amazing.
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0: Play Mornings. I'm John. She's Marina. Who's this?
1: This is Teddy Bowers.
0: Yeah, it is!
2: Teddy Bowers. How long has that timer been going on for right now, John?
0: Not even a minute. 9:15.
2: Wow. Okay.
0: Yeah.
2: So, wow.
0: Mm-hmm.
2: What is that? 47 seconds?
0: Yeah. Yeah.
2: Great job, Teddy.
0: Come
2: you are
0: on
2: now
0: that.
2: On the payroll.
1: Thank you.
2: All right. So you now have $100. You can't lose that. It is yours. If somebody does not call back tomorrow in time, you win another $100.
1: Thank you.
2: You're welcome. And to add, your name is now in the running for the grand prize of $5,000.
1: Oh, that'd be sweet.
2: Yes. All right. So we'll be announcing the winner on Monday.
0: That's right, around 8 o'clock.
2: So make sure you're listening. And of course, you just knocked out Janice. You got $100. So cross your fingers that you can stay on the payroll tomorrow.
1: Alrighty. Sorry, Janice.

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2: I'm Corey Atkinson. Here's what's trending on Play. A push for a possible Alberta separation referendum has hit another setback after confusion at a legislative committee meeting. Government members introduced a motion to ask for a province-wide vote this fall, but a news release announcing its approval was mistakenly published before discussion ended. The release was quickly withdrawn, drawing criticism from opposition members. Debate was delayed and the meeting was adjourned. The situation comes as legal challenges already surround a separate petition effort. Another committee meeting has been scheduled as discussions continue over the issue. Fire officials say wildfire danger is very high in Fort Smith and high across the Fort McMurray Forest area. Alberta Wildfire reports 8 fires so far this year and warns conditions allow fires to ignite easily. Crews have completed several hazard reduction burns and plan more in Fort Chipewyan and Fort Smith once conditions are right. Residents, especially off-highway vehicle users, are urged to take steps to prevent sparks and stay alert. Resilience and recovery were key themes at the Fort McMurray Chamber of Commerce annual meeting yesterday. Federal Minister Eleanor Olszewski spoke to business leaders while marking on the 10th anniversary of the 2016 wildfire. She announced final federal disaster recovery payment to Alberta worth more than $78 million. That brings total federal wildfire recovery support linked to the disaster to more than $385 million. She also thanked first responders, volunteers, and community leaders. A Fort McMurray man is facing charges after police received reports of an erratic driver on Highway 63. RCMP say the driver failed to stop and sped away, but officers did not pursue for safety reasons. The vehicle was later found at a home where the driver was arrested. Police say breath tests showed alcohol levels well above the legal limit. The man now faces impaired driving and flight from police charges. You can always access your local and Canadian news by downloading our app or visiting play1037.ca. That's what's trending on Play. I'm Corey Atkinson.
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5: Right now it is 7 degrees. The sun is out for now as we see a high of 21 with a 30% chance of showers this afternoon. With that comes a risk of a thunderstorm. Tonight, same forecast, different temp. 9. 30% chance of showers and a risk of a thunderstorm.
6: Tomorrow, same temp, slightly different forecast. Sun and clouds, 60% chance of showers versus the 30 today, as well as a risk of a thunderstorm in the afternoon. Again, 21 is the high. Overnight, we've got clear skies and we've got the same low, 9.

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2: All right, today is May 21st, and we'll kick it off with Biggie.
3: Ooh!
2: Biggie would have been 54 today.
3: A big boy of many names.
2: Mm-hmm. Notorious B.I.G., Biggie Smalls.
3: Biggie,
2: yeah. Mr. T is 74 today.
3: I pity the fool, baby.
2: And Gautier is 46.
3: I pity the fool who only puts out one famous song.
2: Yeah, I guess there wasn't really any big hits like that after somebody that I used to know came out.
3: I don't think I could have told you that the one guy was Gautier. I thought, like, it was a band. Gautier is a crazy stage name.
2: Yeah, there was Gautier and then Kimbra, I think it was the girl that was singing in the song as well.
3: Do we know if she did anything else?
2: Couldn't tell you.
3: There you go.
2: All right, we got two local birthdays to get to today. Can you wish happy birthday to Charlie? And that is from Pete and the Boys.
3: Yeah, it is.
2: And another one at 780-791-1037. Good morning. Shout out to Creel Fabian for celebrating her 16th birthday today.
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happy birthday. Hope you guys have a great day. And shout out to the people that texted in your birthday shout outs, because they are now entered into a draw to win a Boston Pizza birthday coupon, which we will give away tomorrow after birthdays. So if you know someone celebrating a birthday for tomorrow, tomorrow being Friday, May 22nd, let us know. 780-791-1037.

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2: 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On May 30th, it's the IG Wealth Management Walk for Alzheimer's to help raise awareness and funds for dementia care and support in the Fort McMurray region. Day of registration at 10 and the walk beginning at 11 that day. 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

0: Breaking Dishes. Riri, right here on Play Mornings. I'm Marina.
1: I'm John.
0: Look, we are getting close to daily wins, and after day yesterday with my tire, I need some positivity in my life.
1: Of course.
0: So coming up around 8:10, we'll talk about daily wins. It could be anything, and if you've got one, we want to hear it. I like to say we like to spread that positivity like butter. So, you know, somebody could have brought you a coffee. Your kids could put their shoes on the right feet. No arguments getting out the door. Your kid ate his whole lunch, brought back an empty lunch bag. It could be anything.
1: Maybe your name is Best Friend Macy and you're a friend of the show and you got to see your boyfriend Hunter before school yesterday.
0: Ooh. Yeah. That's a fun daily win. So if you've got one, we want to hear it so we can share it with the masses. 780-791-1037.

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2: I'm Corey Atkinson. Here's what's trending on Play. Confusion at Alberta's legislature has delayed progress on a possible referendum tied to the province's status in Canada. A committee was debating a motion to call a vote when a government news release incorrectly said it had already passed. Opposition members raised concerns about fairness and process. Government members called it a mistake, and the meeting was later adjourned without a decision. The issue is part of a wider debate involving two petitions, including one seeking to keep Alberta in Canada and another facing legal challenges in court. Alberta Wildfire is warning of high fire danger in the Fort McMurray Forest area as warm weather continues. Since January, 8 wildfires have been recorded. Officials say people should take care when outdoors, especially when using off-highway vehicles. Hazard reduction burns are underway near Fort Chipewyan and Fort Smith to lower wildfire risk. Residents can check active fire maps online or through the Alberta Wildfire app. Fort McMurray business leaders heard updates on wildfire recovery during Wednesday's Chamber of Commerce luncheon. Federal Minister Eleanor Olszewski announced a final disaster recovery payment of more than $78 million for Alberta. The funding increases total federal support tied to the 2016 wildfire to more than $385 million. The minister also recognized first responders, Indigenous leaders, volunteers, and residents for their efforts during and after the wildfire. RCMP have charged a Fort McMurray man following an incident involving an erratic driver on Highway 63. Officers say the suspect failed to stop for police, but was later located at a residence. The driver showed signs of impairment, and test results were nearly four times the legal limit. Police say the 38-year-old now faces multiple charges as enforcement efforts continue across Alberta. And Canadians may soon see lower-cost alternatives to Ozempic as generic versions begin arriving at pharmacies. Health Canada approved semaglutide products from Apotex and Dr. Reddy's. Pharmacy chains say supplies are moving into stores and distribution centers. You can always access your local and Canadian news by downloading our app or visiting play1037.ca. That's what's trending on Play. I'm Corey Atkinson.
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2: I'm Corey Atkinson with your look at sports. Montreal opens the NHL Eastern Conference Final tonight as the Canadiens visit Carolina in Game 1 after eliminating Buffalo in seven games. Montreal advanced with a 3-2 overtime win on Monday, while the Hurricanes enter the series well-rested after sweeping Ottawa and Philadelphia and not playing since May 9th. In the West, Vegas took Game 1 of the conference final with a 4-2 win over Colorado behind 36 saves from Carter Hart. The Avalanche were without injured star Cale Makar. In the Professional Women's Hockey League, Montreal captured its first Walter Cup with a 4-0 victory over Ottawa. It marks the first championship by a Canadian team in league history, while Marie-Philippe Poulin earned playoff MVP honors. The Toronto Blue Jays continue their series in New York tonight after a 2-1 win over the Yankees. The Jays will use a bullpen day with Braden Fisher getting the start for Toronto, while the Yankees counter with Carlos Rodon. Toronto also announced pitcher Jose Barrios will miss the rest of the season following Tommy John surgery. And the Toronto Temple will visit Minnesota in WNBA action tonight. That's your look at sports. I'm Corey Atkinson.
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4: Right now, it is 10 degrees. The sun is out. It is shining, and it'll be in and out for the rest of today as we see a big, beautiful high of 21. However, 30% chance of showers this afternoon. Of course, sprinkled on top, a risk of a thunderstorm. Tonight, same forecast, different temp, low of 9, 30% chance of showers, and a risk of a thunderstorm.
5: Tomorrow, same temp, slightly different forecast, with sun and clouds and a 60% chance of showers in the afternoon with a risk of a thunderstorm. 21 will be the high once again, just like today, and tomorrow night, clear with a low of 9.

0: That one going out to Raya.
1: That's Raya's daily win right there.
0: Definitely, because we've had two Tay-Tays already.
1: Listen, when don't we have two Tay-Tays?
0: Fair, fair. Fate of Ophelia right here on Play Mornings. I'm Marina.
1: I'm John.
0: Time for daily wins.
1: I know, that's right. Bye-bye.
0: As always, we'll kick it off with John.
1: Ladies and gentlemen, it will come as no surprise to anybody that not only is it a short week, so that's pretty cool. Tomorrow's Friday when it should be Thursday, but also my Los Angeles Dodgers beat the San Diego Padres. Padres, but like, because they're bad, so like they're frauds.
0: Okay, I got it. I got
1: like
0: it.
1: Poo-poo heads. Marina, what's yours?
0: So daily win would be this morning, woke up to some awesome cuddles with my cats.
1: Oh.
0: They do take up about 85% of my bed.
1: Well, they're
0: so
1: big, so they're huge.
0: You know, luckily got that 15% of the bed, had a good sleep, and woke up to the cats cuddling me. Now, Tigger, however, and you can go over to our Facebook page and see the photo I posted, he lays with his back leg straight out. So he was cuddling with me and then decided to do a big stretch and kind of just looks like a torpedo.
1: I hate your cat so much.
0: And then, of course, it's a short week, an extra short for me because, of course, I was off yesterday. So yeah, technically, it's like Wednesday for me right now.
1: That is true. Yeah. Welcome back to 2 days ago.
0: Yeah. We got a couple of text messages in at 780-791-1037. And keep them coming if you got a daily win. But Sheila says daily win vacation starts tonight.
1: Congratulations, Sheila.
0: I'm surprised you didn't do your vacation through the long weekend and took off the rest of the week.
1: Well, some of us took off Wednesday for some reason. Instead of, you know, Tuesday as well.
0: Yeah.
1: I'm actually shocked you didn't take Tuesday off.
0: You know, I almost forgot that I had an appointment yesterday, so yeah. I didn't even think about it.
1: Ooh, good.
0: Doing my show over on Cruise. I'm like, yeah, I'll catch you tomorrow. Just kidding. I wasn't here
1: much
0: yesterday.
1: Much to everybody's dismay, it was John on the Cruise afternoons.
0: Raya also said daily win. Habs are in round 3, baby. Let's
1: That's
0: go.
1: True.
0: Game one tonight.

0: 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Dad's a drag racer who's obsessed with the finish line. And me, I can balance books like nobody's business.
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9: 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I love how you laugh, and you guys laugh. 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

0: All right, John, when's the last time that you purchased something on Amazon?
1: Ooh, I want to say like a week ago. What was it? I don't know. I'm an avid shopper addictioner.
0: Me too. I have a severe addiction to Amazon. The last thing I bought was, what was it? It was like a nail kit. So I already have one of those like nail drill things that you'd use in a salon, a nail salon. And I ordered a bunch of this stuff during COVID in like 2020 before I moved out here.
1: Cool.
0: And some of the stuff never showed up.
1: Oh.
0: So.
1: Oh.
0: Yeah. Some of the stuff never showed up. So I reordered, I don't know, a couple weeks ago. Yeah. That's the last thing I ordered. But the reason I'm asking, and I'm just wondering if you've ever ordered something and then received something completely different or something shocking.
1: I mean, I've ordered something from a pop-up shop on Amazon, got what I wanted, but then like 2 weeks later, I got like another item from the pop-up shop, like without ordering it.
0: Weird.
1: Yeah. And it, like the way they do it is so hopefully they can get their sales up and also you might leave them another review.
0: I got one weird thing. It wasn't from Amazon, from Temu. Two weird things. The pillows that showed up at my door. Kids, close your ears. I also somehow got nipple clamps. Couldn't tell you how or why I got them. I think I ordered
1: nipple clamps?
0: No, I think I ordered pillowcases.
1: Oh.
0: And something for the kitchen.
1: Yeah.
0: And this plastic bag showed up, and that's what it was. But anyways, moving on. The reason that I'm bringing this up is because somebody bought an urn off Amazon.
1: Okay.
0: An urn for, I'm assuming, a
1: dead
0: family
1: person.
0: Member or a friend.
1: Pet.
0: And it turns out that the urn actually had the ashes of some stranger in it.
1: How does that happen? Are funeral homes doing like wholesale now on Amazon?
0: I have no idea. How, look, it says apparent ashes. Now, I'm just wondering, do you think they might have just filled up this urn for show?
1: To show how it worked.
0: To show how it works?
1: Maybe. Maybe.
0: But like, if you were to get an urn and you were to open it and to put in your ashes or whatever, and there's something else already in there.
1: It would freak
0: me out.
1: What
0: do you do?
1: You dump it out into the garbage and then you write a scathing review. Listen, I don't know the person.
0: You wouldn't like feel bad. You wouldn't like be the kind of person to want to try to find out who the ashes belong to, where they should go.
1: How are you going to do that?
0: I don't know.
1: It's from Amazon. How are you?
0: I don't know.
1: Are you missing your mother? Like, what's going on here?
0: I have no words on how this could have happened.
1: I don't know where one buys urns from, caskets, any of that stuff. I'm sure there's a Costco, but for like death. But I don't want to be put in a urn from Amazon.com when
0: I
1: pass.
0: No, and this is a very small urn.
1: Oh, they weren't that
0: I'd say like maybe just bigger than the size of my thumb.
1: They didn't pay for the whole body. They paid for like a foot to get
0: burned.
1: Maybe
0: like a bird or something.
1: Oh,
0: pet.
1: Yeah.
0: I don't know.
1: Maybe a bird urn. A bird urn.
0: A bird urn.
1: Yeah, we all know those.
0: So maybe just take this as a warning to not buy your urns off Amazon.
1: Question, this was a used urn. Were your nipples clamp used? Were they?
0: I don't know. I threw them out.
1: By the way, you said kids cover your ears. Kids, if you don't know what a nipple clamp is, ask your parents.
0: Oh, my God.
1: Have
0: John.
1: That conversation.
0: Oh, boy.
1: You brought it up. I don't know how this is my problem.
0: I told them to cover their ears.
1: Well, I told them to open them up.
2: His

0: 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Headlines.
1: I'm Corey Atkinson. Here's what's trending on Play. A legislative mix-up has slowed talks on a possible Alberta referendum as debate continues over the province's future in Canada. A committee meeting was disrupted after a news release claimed a motion had passed before the vote was finished. The statement was removed, but opposition members say it raised concerns about transparency. The meeting ended without a final decision. The debate involves competing petitions about Alberta's place in Canada, with one already tied up in court. Lawmakers are expected to resume discussions at a future meeting. Fire danger is very high in Fort Smith and areas across the rest of the Fort McMurray Forest area due to warm conditions. Alberta Wildfire says fires can start and spread easily. 8 wildfires have been reported so far this year. Crews have completed hazard reduction burns, with more planned near Fort Chipewyan and Fort Smith if weather allows. Residents are urged to use caution outdoors. A new federal disaster payment was announced in Fort McMurray as the community marked 10 years since the 2016 wildfire. Speaking at the Chamber of Commerce annual meeting, Federal Minister Eleanor Olszewski said Alberta will receive more than $78 million in final recovery funding. Total federal support connected to the wildfire now tops $385 million. She also praised emergency crews, Indigenous leaders, volunteers, and residents for their response and recovery work. A man in Fort McMurray is facing charges after allegedly driving while impaired and fleeing from police. RCMP say officers tried to stop a vehicle on Highway 63, but ended the pursuit for safety reasons. The truck was found soon after at a nearby home. Police say the driver's breath test results were far above the legal limit. The charges come after a busy long weekend for traffic enforcement. And lower-cost generic versions of Ozempic are starting to appear in Canadian pharmacies this week. Health Canada recently approved products from Apotex and Dr. Reddy's. Apotex says its medication will cost about one-third the price of brand-name Ozempic. You can always access your local and Canadian news by downloading our app or visiting play1037.ca. That's what's trending on Play. I'm Corey Atkinson.
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2: Right now, 10 degrees. The sun is out. It is shining, and hopefully it continues for the rest of the day as we only have a 30% chance of showers this afternoon with a risk of thunderstorm as we see a big, beautiful high of 21. Tonight, different temp, same forecast, 30% chance of showers, risk of a thunderstorm with a low of 9.
3: Tomorrow, we got a 60% chance of showers in the afternoon with a risk of a thunderstorm. Same temp as today, high of 21. Overnight, though, we got clear skies and we're going down to 9.

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2: I'm Marina Barnes. Today I'm speaking with Angela McKenzie, the Director of Emergency Management with the Fort McKay First Nation. Thanks for joining me, Angela.
3: No, thanks for having me.
2: So for people who might not know, what exactly are Treaty Days?
3: Well, our Treaty Days is our yearly cultural gathering where we invite our community members and the region just to come out to the community, come in, enjoy the festivities, learn about our culture, learn about our home, and just be a part of the event.
2: And what does this celebration mean to the Fort McKay community?
3: It means togetherness. It means the revitalization of our culture, keeping that culture component strong within the nation, and just getting out and enjoying a weekend of festivities that just brings us all together.
2: Now, what are some of the big highlights that people can look forward to this year?
3: Big highlights would be, one, our cultural village, where we have workshops of different things happening in terms of moose hide drying and creation. We have crafts with dream catchers and drum making. We have our opening ceremonies where we have our grand entry, where we have our dignitaries, our chief and council, our performers, which is the fancy dancers, jingle dress dancers, grass dancers. We have the drumming going on. We also have kid activities, teen activities. We have traditional food. We introduced them the last couple of years, having a traditional meal on Saturday, which is our moose harvest, fish harvest, a lot of menu items just home to our community that we like to share with those that come out. We have entertainment Saturday, where we have the headliner coming out, which is Blue Rodeo. And then we have AC/DC tribute, and we have our own homegrown ABO, which is Alberta Originals, which are community members that are in the hip-hop genre.
2: Now, why is it important to continue celebrating Treaty Days for future generations?
3: Well, it keeps the knowledge there. It keeps the celebration, the importance, the proudness of being who you are, whether if you're Cree or Dene descent. We have a lot of things that we do within Fort McKay at the school. So we do a lot of language revitalizations where we're teaching Cree and Dene to the kids from kindergarten right up to grade 9. We do a lot of land-based things. So a lot of those teachings will filter in for generations to come and keep the culture alive within the nation. That's one of the most important things that we're trying to accomplish with our annual Treaty Days and just with the things that we do throughout the year.
2: Finally, Angela, probably the biggest question I'm going to ask you is, where and when is Treaty Days happening this year?
3: It is happening here in Fort McKay, starting on June 18th, finishing up on Sunday.
2: And anybody can show up? Do you have to purchase tickets in advance?
3: No, it's free to attend. We'll be sending out our agenda and posting it on our pages so that everyone can see like the different activities. The only thing that's there for purchase, we do have vendors that are coming in, so local people around the region that come in and have crafts and different foods that are there for purchase just to promote local businesses, as well as we have Fort McKay merch if anyone's interested. And then we do have some raffle items. Everything else is absolutely free to attend.
2: And it's all ages, right?
3: Yeah, we do have activities for children, we do have activities for teens, and we do have activities for the adults and elders.
2: So much fun to be had during Treaty Days. Angela, is there anything else that you wanted to add before I let you go?
3: Just hope to see everyone come down and experience our nation, experience our culture, experience good food that will be had, and enjoying alcohol-free events.
2: Perfect. Well, again, Angela, thank you so much for your time today. Really appreciate it.
3: Yeah, thank you.
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2: What is the Future Forward Youth Bootcamp?
6: The program is actually my initiative from a static foundation. And the whole idea is to get, young people, grades 7 to 12, come together and provide some direction and support around leadership skills and entrepreneurial spirit to kind of build it out and develop it in them so they can have some good direction about their future starting from now. We're hoping to be able to support the kids, you know, even well before they hit adulthood.
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0: It's also going to be the 90s at 9 in just 9 minutes.
1: I was going to say, it already is May.
0: It is May, almost June.
1: It's going to be June. Doesn't work like that.
0: Call us Costco because we got the sample.
1: Yeah, we do. 90s at 9 on the way. We got some TLC to kick off the show. A little tender love and care
0: in
1: there.
0: The Learning Channel.
1: Throw in some Nirvana.
0: Ooh.
1: How about some Blink 182?
0: How about some?
1: Can I throw that in there? Maybe.
0: You might have, Marina.
1: And we'll throw in some Coolio.
0: Damn. Okay. All that and more coming up in the 90s at 9. Now, just 8 minutes away.

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1: I'm Corey Atkinson. Here's what's trending on Play. A push for a possible Alberta separation referendum has hit another setback after confusion at a legislative committee meeting. Government members introduced a motion to ask for a province-wide vote this fall, but a news release announcing its approval was mistakenly published before discussion ended. The release was quickly withdrawn, drawing criticism from opposition members. Debate was delayed and the meeting was adjourned. The situation comes as legal challenges already surround a separate petition effort. Another committee meeting has been scheduled as discussions continue over the issue. Fire officials say wildfire danger is very high in Fort Smith and high across the Fort McMurray Forest area. Alberta Wildfire reports 8 fires so far this year and warns conditions allow fires to ignite easily. Crews have completed several hazard reduction burns and plan more in Fort Chippewyan and Fort Smith once conditions are right. Residents, especially off-highway vehicle users, are urged to take steps to prevent sparks and stay alert. Resilience and recovery were key themes at the Fort McMurray Chamber of Commerce annual meeting yesterday. The Federal Minister, Eleanor Olszewski, spoke to business leaders while marking on the 10th anniversary of the 2016 wildfire. She announced final federal disaster recovery payment to Alberta worth more than $78 million. That brings total federal wildfire recovery support linked to the disaster to more than $385 million. She also thanked first responders, volunteers, and community leaders. A Fort McMurray man is facing charges after police received reports of an erratic driver on Highway 63. RCMP say the driver failed to stop and sped away, but officers did not pursue for safety reasons. The vehicle was later found at a home where the driver was arrested. Police say breath tests showed alcohol levels well above the legal limit. The man now faces impaired driving and flight from police charges. You can always access your local and Canadian news by downloading our app or visiting play1037.ca. That's what's trending on Play. I'm Corey Atkinson.
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2: Right now, 10 degrees, the sun is out. Let's hope it continues, and the 30% chance of showers with a chance of a rainstorm we're supposed to get does not happen. 21 degrees is the high of today. Tonight, going all the way down to a low of 9. Not so bad. However, another 30% chance of showers and another risk of a thunderstorm.
3: Hey, 70% chance of no showers and no risk of thunderstorms.
2: I mean, it looks beautiful outside.
3: Tomorrow, almost the same. Not quite the same, though. A 60% chance of showers in the afternoon with a risk of a thunderstorm. Temperature going to be the same as today, high of 21. And temperature overnight tomorrow also going to be the same as tonight with a low of 9.
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0: I'm sure that you've never seen this movie as we like to talk about things from the 90s. Notting Hill came out today in 1999.
1: I know Nottingham, but the place.
0: So you've never heard of Notting Hill?
1: Nobody has.
0: It's with Julia Roberts, Hugh Grant, Misha Barton. Still not ringing a bell?
1: Nope.
0: Okay, it's a rom-com. Hugh Grant is a bookstore owner, and he meets the most famous movie star in the world, who is Julia Roberts. Kind of fits.
1: I was going to say.
0: Now, I've seen this movie countless times. I really have. I barely remember it, though.
1: That's how you know it's a good film.
0: Barely remember it. It was, however, the highest grossing British film of 1999.
1: Okay, well, now we got to look up what other British films came out in 1999. We're getting Toy Story.
0: I don't know what it is about British films, but I love them.
1: I thought you were going to go the other way because, we famously know, I can't watch a movie if more than one person has a British accent.
0: Yeah, I don't know why. I mean, my whole family is British. I grew up with people speaking with a British accent around me. So that's probably why this movie got played in my household so often, because my parents wanted that little connection to Britain.
1: Yeah, Birmingham. Nottingham. No, Notting Hill.
0: We got there eventually. But May 21st, 1999, Notting Hill came out.

0: Ladies and gentlemen, it's the 90s at 9. We like to try to talk about all things 90s, all things all the time. However, I don't have something from the 90s. I have something from 1932.
1: Whoa.
0: Marina Barnes, after flying for 17 hours from Newfoundland, Amelia Earhart lands near Londonderry, Northern Ireland, completing the first solo transatlantic flight by a woman.
1: Oh, I love that.
0: Yeah.
1: Now, there is... there has been some articles and news stories in recent past about potentially finding the spot where her airplane crashed. Because as we know, it was like Bermuda Triangle and the plane disappeared and nobody knew where she went. Mm-hmm. But I saw some of the, I guess, satellite images that they have shared. I guess the scientists have shared. And what happened was there's this little lagoon and the water's been kind of like receding a little bit. So now in the satellite images, you can see an outline of what looks to be an airplane.
0: Oh!
1: And it's in the same kind of
0: vicinity.
1: General vicinity
0: of
1: where her plane might have gone missing.
0: Oh!
1: So I do know from the last I read was that they haven't gotten to it yet. To go and confirm it, but they are in the works in that. So hopefully they find her. That would close a huge case.
0: It'd be cool to find the plane. I just wonder if anything from that, would they be able to tell what happened? Like, why the plane went down? Why
1: she
0: went down?
1: Do you think that after all this time, a little black box would still be able to be read?
0: No, I doubt it.
1: Submerged underwater?
0: I doubt. Listen, as somebody with a zero scientific background, I doubt it. All I know about Amelia Earhart is that crabs most likely ate her.
1: Oh,
0: no. That's what scientists have also said, that crabs had taken bites out of her. So they'll find her plane. I don't know if they'll find her.
1: Wow. Okay.
0: I also, like the Titanic, real quick, you have other information, but I also thought it was interesting that I didn't know it happened anywhere near Canada.
1: Yeah.
0: At all.
1: Off Newfoundland.
0: Yeah. So shout out all you Newfies out there.
1: Yeah. So they spent $11 million to fund this search for Amelia Earhart's lost plane.
0: Okay.
1: Yeah.
0: So, and they still haven't recovered anything.
1: Still nothing yet. It's the world's greatest unsolved aviation mystery.
0: And she didn't fly over like the Bermuda Triangle, right? Did she?
1: I believe that's kind of the area.
0: What?
1: Yeah.
0: Oh!
1: Now, I mean, somebody...
0: Well, then this makes complete and utter sense now.
1: Yeah, somebody correct me if I'm wrong, but that's... Yeah, I'm pretty sure that's one... Yeah.
0: Really?
1: Yes.
0: For real?
1: Bermuda Triangle.
0: Wow, okay. So it was her fault. Why you fly over... You don't go near the Bermuda Triangle, Amelia, Bedelia...

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0: heard of a healthy Coke before?
1: Yeah, it's called Diet Coke, and it tastes just as good.
0: I don't know, with the aspartame in it, I don't know if that's still healthy.
1: Sorry, it's called Coke Zero, and it tastes just as good.
0: The reason I'm asking, because you know me, and I like trends. I like drink trends, food trends, all that kind of stuff.
1: I remember the cheesecake.
0: Remember the, what was it, pickle juice, Coca-Cola.
1: Yeah. What pregnant lady said she drank that
0: Dua
1: all the
0: Lipa.
1: Time? That's who it was.
0: Dua Lipa.
1: Yeah.
0: So right now, there's another trend going viral, and it's called the healthy Coke, and it's not what you expect at all.
1: I don't think anything can shock me anymore, so let's hear it.
0: Okay. So you take a soda water, could be any flavor you want. Let's just pick a flavor of bubbly, okay? Whichever one you want. And you mix that with, I would say, maybe 2 ounces. Are you ready for this? Balsamic vinegar.
1: So I said not even 30 seconds ago that nothing can shock me anymore. I take that back. Pardon?
0: Balsamic vinegar and flavored soda water. Now, it's not supposed to taste like a Coke, per se.
1: Okay, well, flag on play.
0: I haven't tried it yet, but every video I've seen, everybody loves it, including like people's mothers try it and everything, and they love it. They say it don't taste like Coke.
1: Okay.
0: But
1: now
0: there's something there.
1: I have a question for you. I asked this about the cheesecake that was horrific. Are the people drinking this, do they look like me? Or do they look like, yeah, they would probably enjoy that. Like, they're skinny minis.
0: Skinny minis.
1: Yeah. So, well, there you go.
0: Every video I've seen, everyone loves it. And look, I love balsamic vinegar. And I love soda water. Mixed together, one, that thought never crossed my mind. So I want to know who the heck made this up.
1: Again, a pregnant lady. Some sort of pregnant lady.
0: Seriously. So I need to know, as it's going viral, if anybody has tried this yet. I need to know, because I'm this close to going to the store, getting me some bubbly, some balsamic vinegar, and trying it.
1: You know what sucks about that is that bubbly, any soda water actually is disgusting.
0: I love soda water. Mm-hmm. There's something, and I don't know what it is, but I'm in a lot of bartending groups, yeah, and serving groups, and bartenders and servers love soda water.
1: That
0: it's
1: is
0: like, we don't
1: want
0: to drink so much sugar while we're working, because you get thirsty,
1: yeah,
0: but you still want the bubbles, so you get the soda water.
1: See, but I tried to go to soda water after cutting out Dr. Pepper, and it just didn't work. It was not the same. It was gross.
0: Yeah. I mean, I get it. I tried soda water mixed with the, it was like a Grape Crush, like Mio.
1: Yeah, okay.
0: Squirty
1: thing. Yeah.
0: Nasty. I thought it would be good, because it's just fizzy water, and then the grape flavor.
1: Okay, so if something made for water to make it taste good and make it taste like something else doesn't work, what makes you think that there's a possibility on God's green goddamn earth that balsamic vinegar and soda water will taste good? What makes you think that? They're both the most acidic things I can think of in my life.
0: I feel like I can't knock it till I try. It sounds gross, but they might be onto something.
1: The pickle thing was no good. The cheesecake thing was no good, Marina.
0: It seems to be all of these trends that I bring in are no good. So we're going to have to test this out for ourselves. But if you have tried it,
1: please let us
0: know.

0: HarvardMediaOptions.com.
1: That's right. It is now open for business.
0: Yeah, for business sake. I love it. I ruined it. All right, HarvardMediaOptions.com. Go place your bids. Don't forget to keep on listening after the show's over between 10 and 2, which, by the way, this is it.
1: Yeah.
0: Show's over. So after this, make sure you're listening for that keyword to get on the play payroll, or I like to say it, the play roll.
1: The play roll. Ooh.
0: Plays, it rolls.
1: It rolls off the tongue.
0: There we go. God.
1: We worked on that one together.
0: It was a little hard. Yeah, so make sure you're listening for the keywords. Text it in to 780-791-1037, and then listen tomorrow morning for your name to be called.
1: And don't forget, tomorrow is Friday, which means we do birthdays a little differently.
0: Yeah, mostly the same, except we'll take birthdays for the weekend as well. And then after birthdays, we'll give away the Boston Pizza birthday coupon.
1: Call us Oprahs, because all we do is give.
0: You get a free coupon. You get a free coupon. You don't, but you do.
1: Yeah, the don't didn't call back.
0: Yeah, it's, you don't call back, you don't.
1: Sorry.
0: Anyways, that's it for us. Hope you have a great rest of your day. Don't forget to get those bids in. Listen for the keyword, and we'll text you. I mean,
1: you'll text us.
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1: Two U13 girls volleyball teams from Fort McMurray return home with medal in hand after a successful weekend at the tournament in Calgary. 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And in the end, Three Rivers Volleyball were victorious over the Fort McMurray Thunder. 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
1: I'm Corey Atkinson. Here's what's trending on Play. Confusion at Alberta's legislature has delayed progress on a possible referendum tied to the province's status in Canada. A committee was debating a motion to call a vote when a government news release incorrectly said it had already passed. Opposition members raised concerns about fairness and process. Government members called it a mistake, and the meeting was later adjourned without a decision. The issue is part of a wider debate involving two petitions, including one seeking to keep Alberta in Canada and another facing legal challenges in court. Alberta Wildfire is warning of high fire danger in the Fort McMurray Forest area as warm weather continues. Since January, 8 wildfires have been recorded. Officials say people should take care when outdoors, especially when using off-highway vehicles. Hazard reduction burns are underway near Fort Chipewyan and Fort Smith to lower wildfire risk. Residents can check active fire maps online or through the Alberta Wildfire app. Fort McMurray business leaders heard updates on wildfire recovery during Wednesday's Chamber of Commerce luncheon. Federal Minister Eleanor Olszewski announced a final disaster recovery payment of more than $78 million for Alberta. The funding increases total federal support tied to the 2016 wildfire to more than $385 million. The minister also recognized first responders, Indigenous leaders, volunteers, and residents for their efforts during and after the wildfire. RCMP have charged a Fort McMurray man following an incident involving an erratic driver on Highway 63. Officers say the suspect failed to stop for police, but was later located at a residence. The driver showed signs of impairment, and test results were nearly four times the legal limit. Police say the 38-year-old now faces multiple charges as enforcement efforts continue across Alberta. And Canadians may soon see lower-cost alternatives to Ozempic as generic versions begin arriving at pharmacies. Health Canada approved semaglutide products from Apotex and Dr. Reddy's. Pharmacy chains say supplies are moving into stores and distribution centers. You can always access your local and Canadian news by downloading our app or visiting play1037.ca. That's what's trending on Play. I'm Corey Atkinson.
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2: Sunny skies for the morning. Change it to a mix of sun and cloud with a chance of showers and a risk of a thunderstorm this afternoon. High of 20 for Thursday. Tonight, mainly cloudy. Chance of a shower this evening. Risk of a thunderstorm. A low of plus 9. For tomorrow, Friday, for the weekend. Kicking it off with cloudy skies. Chance of a shower at a high of 21. Saturday, sunny 25. For Sunday, cloudy. Chance of a shower. High of 22. And back to work on Monday. Mix of sun and cloud at a high of 20.
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0: 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Let's go
1: to work. So a team was expelled in the EFL.
2: The EFL.
1: The English Football League.
2: Got it.
1: Because they were doing something that they deemed not correct. So it's like you're out of the playoffs. You can't play.
2: Aw.
1: Big penalties. How come when we have pro sports teams do bad, they get rewarded? They're like, here's a first round draft pick. Here you go.
2: Oh.
1: Have it.
2: Like the team was doing so bad that they dropped their league.
1: Well, it's just like, it's like if they suck, it doesn't matter. Like it's like, oh, whatever here.
2: Yeah.
1: And then anywhere else in like.
2: They get, what is it, relegated?
1: Relegated, yeah. You know, penalties, financial problems.
2: And here they're like, better luck next time, Edmonton. Yeah. Got him. I got him. Sorry.
1: Touche.
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3: 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And we have one more color toss. 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Marina is our MC. 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

0: Halfway at Work with Ty and Millions.
1: Okay, I love when this happens.
2: Potato chips?
1: What'd you think of that tease? Aren't you intrigued?
2: I'm intrigued, yeah.
1: FIFA has partnered with Lay's to come up with some potato chips that are themed off of the World Cup. And I've found one already. They're the cheese ones. What is the player's name that is paired with it? I can't remember.
2: I don't know.
1: Anyways, oh my God, they're so good. So they're doing things like Lay's Canadian maple caramel, yuck, Argentinian asado steak, English bangers and mash, Mexican tacos, Portuguese chorizo and onion. Those are going to be really, really fun, and I'm excited to try them.
2: There's
1: they're also doing
2: international flavors.
1: Yeah, French onion soup. But I like what you said before when we brought this up. Taste like turf.
2: Yeah, it should taste like turf if it's FIFA branded.
1: I like the taste of grass.
2: Should taste like actual football.
1: Yeah. Football. Or what are they eat in a football stadium in the UK?
2: Beers.
1: Yes, it should taste like beers. Exactly.
2: Yeah. Player sweat.
1: Yum. Player sweat. Agreed. Ooh, Lay's turf and player sweat. Munch.
2: There you go.
0: Music, mischief, and mild productivity.
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1: So the other day on Saturday, my friends and I wanted to go sit at a coffee shop and read a couple books and just kind of hang out with a little latte.
2: Like, what are you talking about? Like popcorn reading? Like, what were you doing?
1: No, like we all read our own books, but we read them together at a coffee shop. No, we read a line and then I say popcorn and then they gotta jump in. Yeah, they gotta jump in. Just by memory. Now, of course, we're reading our own books, Ty. And we wanted to go to a coffee shop, I don't know, somewhere around town. And there was like three coffee shops near, but they all had high top tables with stools no back. Should that not be illegal at a coffee shop?
2: Yeah, that you don't want people to stay there.
1: That means you don't want people there, right? Because if I am thinking a cozy, comfy coffee shop, I'm thinking friends. You know, the couch?
2: Mm-hmm.
1: Yeah, you want
2: to thinking of a couch.
1: You want to lie down so that when your friends say popcorn,
2: yeah,
1: it's easier to pass the book to each other.
2: Where's the best spot to do popcorn reading in the city?
1: Yeah.
2: Let us know.
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2: I want to know who my representing in here tonight. 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

0: It's Play with Ty and Millions.
1: There is something happening that happened last year that I was not aware of, and I'm like kind of upset I wasn't aware.
2: Okay.
1: But now I know. It's called a cake garden. What do you think that means?
2: Is this like the gardening you were talking about the other day?
1: I will be gardening before I go to the cake garden. That's very, very true. What do you think it is, though?
2: A place where there's outdoor seating and some cake.
1: I mean, yeah, it is there too, but they're doing this event, and by they, I'm like the powers that be. I'm not sure who exactly is running it, where for $20 and a homemade cake, you go to this little garden party, put the cake down, step back, grab a box. And then when they say go, I don't think it's an actual like race or anything.
2: They say go.
1: You get to have a slice of every single person's cake that brought a cake there. So it's just this massive table in the middle of a garden with a bunch of cakes and little labels to say what they are. And then you just get a box of cake slices of everybody's cakes. How exciting.
2: Are you going to go?
1: Yeah. $20 and I get to bake and show off my baked goods. Of course I'm going
2: to
1: go.
2: So you're paying to feed people?
1: Well, they're people that are organizing it got to get paid. They got to do stuff.
2: Okay.
1: It's expensive to do things. But then I get to make friends with other bakers and try new flavors. Isn't that exciting?
2: It still sounds like you're paying to feed people.
1: Yeah. But also, you know, you smoke a giant garden before. That's the best day of your life.
2: Yeah. Yeah, when you smoke a garden.
1: Yeah, you know what I mean.
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1: I got the headline of the day for you.
2: All right.
1: Psychology tells us that the loneliest part of growing old isn't being alone, but realizing that some friendships disappear as soon as you stop nurturing them and understanding that they were based on mutual care, but on your willingness to do all the emotional work. I don't know. That was so long. Did I say it right?
2: I don't know. It's not in front of me.
1: All right. I'll say it one more time.
2: No, I think I got it. That's the headline. They should have, you know, wrapped that up a little sooner.
1: Look at this picture they chose.
2: Oh, of a adorable, lonely old woman.
1: Yeah.
2: I don't know what to do with that emotionally or mentally right now.
1: Yeah, I just thought like that was super fun.
2: But also like, you don't have friend if you not friend could have worked as the headline as well.
1: It's the same thing, you're not wrong.
2: Same thing.
3: Who says you can't have fun while you work?
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Oh, you feel alone. I found this picture on my phone. 5 hours, so long. I wish you were back from Boston. I'm alone learning those lessons.

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6: From the Hubbard Media News Center, here's your Fort McMurray weather. A chance of showers this afternoon and the risk of a thunderstorm, high 21. Tonight, partly cloudy and a chance of showers with the risk of a thunderstorm and a low of 9. Tomorrow, partly cloudy with showers and the risk of a thunderstorm and a high of 21. Saturday, partly cloudy and 24. Sunday, partly cloudy with a chance of showers and 20. Monday, cloudy and 19. And on Tuesday, cloudy and 25.
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1: I'm Millions, that's Ty.
2: Hi.
1: Let's play a little game of what would you do?
2: Okay.
1: All right, picture this. You're out in Vancouver and it's a beautiful day. What a perfect day to hop on your Sea-Doo and just go in the little, I don't know, body of water. It's just right off the coast of Vancouver. And you're just...
2: The ocean?
1: Yeah, sure.
2: Okay.
1: You're putzing along, just enjoying yourself. And then suddenly you run into a whale.
2: Probably quit Sea-Dooing forever.
1: Like a really big whale.
2: We'd probably quit Sea-Dooing forever. Like you hit it?
1: Yes. It was a watercraft operator, which I don't know if that means like somebody who knows what they're doing.
2: Could be a jet ski.
1: Or somebody who doesn't know what they're doing.
2: Oh.
1: Slammed into a gray whale and just like flew right off the Sea-Doo.
2: The whale okay?
1: I'm not sure if the whale is okay.
2: See, that's the thing. I would just be like, I'm done. If I heard a whale, I'm done.
1: Because the guy, I believe, is okay. He was driving like a little fast, a little recklessly, just boomed right into a gray whale. I believe the whale is going to be okay, but everyone hates this guy that did it.
2: Yeah, I mean, I didn't grow up with David Suzuki for nothing. I'd be done.
1: Yeah, I mean, you've learned to treat animals with respect and love them. And like the top of all animals, I feel like if you hurt a whale unintentionally or intentionally and like slam into it,
2: you're always going to be down as the whale guy.
1: You're the guy that hit the whale and everyone's going to hate you for the rest of your life.
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0: at Work with Ty and Million. Let's
1: go to work. Ty, I think I did it. I think I found the world's worst job or the world's most embarrassing job. It's on the Royal Caribbean Freedom of the Seas cruise ship. Do you spend time on cruise ships?
2: Not a lot. Feels like it's just like a place where you would get the plague. So
1: yeah, absolutely. Well, to help with the plague is somebody outside of the buffet trying to explain that you're not allowed to eat. Please don't eat until you wash your hands. Except doing it in probably the most embarrassing way you could possibly do it. She's wearing lettuce and saying this. Imagine your dog died that day, and that's the job you have to do.
2: You gotta wear a lettuce outfit and say washy washy before yummy yummy
1: to a bunch of fully grown adults.
2: Yeah,
1: like every day is the worst day of your life, right?
2: Can't be fun. How long do you have to sing that for? The whole lunch?
1: I'm not entirely sure, but too long.
2: Play it again.
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1: Yeah, she's doing a little dance.
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1: I'm Corey Atkinson. Here's what's trending on Play. Confusion at Alberta's legislature has delayed progress on a possible referendum tied to the province's status in Canada. A committee was debating a motion to call a vote when a government news release incorrectly said it had already passed. Opposition members raised concerns about fairness and process. Government members called it a mistake, and the meeting was later adjourned without a decision. The issue is part of a wider debate involving two petitions, including one seeking to keep Alberta in Canada and another facing legal challenges in court. Alberta Wildfire is warning of high fire danger in the Fort McMurray Forest area as warm weather continues. Since January, 8 wildfires have been recorded. Officials say people should take care when outdoors, especially when using off-highway vehicles. Hazard reduction burns are underway near Fort Chipewyan and Fort Smith to lower wildfire risk. Residents can check active fire maps online or through the Alberta Wildfire app. Fort McMurray business leaders heard updates on wildfire recovery during Wednesday's Chamber of Commerce luncheon. Federal Minister Eleanor Olszewski announced a final disaster recovery payment of more than $78 million for Alberta. The funding increases total federal support tied to the 2016 wildfire to more than $385 million. The minister also recognized first responders, Indigenous leaders, volunteers, and residents for their efforts during and after the wildfire. RCMP have charged a Fort McMurray man following an incident involving an erratic driver on Highway 63. Officers say the suspect failed to stop for police, but was later located at a residence. The driver showed signs of impairment, and test results were nearly four times the legal limit. Police say the 38-year-old now faces multiple charges as enforcement efforts continue across Alberta. And Canadians may soon see lower-cost alternatives to Ozempic as generic versions begin arriving at pharmacies. Health Canada approved semaglutide products from Apotex and Dr. Reddy's. Pharmacy chains say supplies are moving into stores and distribution centers. 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That's what's trending on Play. I'm Corey Atkinson.
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1: From the Harvard Media News Center, here is your Fort McMurray weather. A chance of showers this afternoon and the risk of a thunderstorm, high 21. Tonight, partly cloudy and a chance of showers with the risk of a thunderstorm and a low of 9. Tomorrow, partly cloudy with showers and the risk of a thunderstorm and a high of 21. Saturday, partly cloudy and 24. Sunday, partly cloudy with a chance of showers and 20. Monday, cloudy and 19. And on Tuesday, cloudy and 25.
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1: I'm Corey Atkinson with your look at sports. Montreal opens the NHL Eastern Conference final tonight as the Canadiens visit Carolina in Game 1 after eliminating Buffalo in seven games. Montreal advanced with a 3-2 overtime win on Monday, while the Hurricanes enter the series well-rested after sweeping Ottawa and Philadelphia and not playing since May 9th. In the West, Vegas took Game 1 of the conference final with a 4-2 win over Colorado, behind 36 saves from Carter Hart. The Avalanche were without injured star Cale Makar. In the Professional Women's Hockey League, Montreal captured its first Walter Cup with a 4-0 victory over Ottawa. It marks the first championship by a Canadian team in league history, while Marie-Philippe Poulin earned playoff MVP honors. The Toronto Blue Jays continue their series in New York tonight after a 2-1 win over the Yankees. The Jays will use a bullpen day with Braden Fisher getting the start for Toronto, while the Yankees counter with Carlos Rodon. Toronto also announced pitcher Jose Barrios will miss the rest of the season following Tommy John surgery. And the Toronto Temple will visit Minnesota in WNBA action tonight. That's your look at sports. I'm Corey Atkinson.
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1: Remember last night when I had that $1 billion idea for all the bars in the city?
2: No, I do not recall your $1 billion idea.
1: The Canadians, they made it to the next round in the Stanley Cup playoffs. And I said, why aren't they doing a happy hour?
2: Happy hour, right, right. And what does this consist of?
1: I don't know, like half price poutine.
2: I like that. And Blanche de Chamblay.
1: Yeah.
2: I haven't had one of those in years.
1: I mean, you know, you just flip the P upside down. It's happy hour.
2: Yeah.
1: I mean, it's a layup.
2: It's not a bad idea.
1: It's a wide open net right there. You can't miss.
2: And no one doesn't want a poot. What do you call it? A poot?
1: A poot.
2: A poutine. I think the people from Montreal would really respect that you call their very...
1: Well, it's a poutine, I believe.
2: Poot.
1: Yeah.
2: They're going to like that.
1: Come.
2: Let's call a French person. You can call it a poot in front of them. I'd love to see what they say.
0: Bad boss.
3: Bad coffee.
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2: Wake up in the morning feeling like P. Diddy.
3: Hey, what up,
2: girl? Grab my glasses, I'm out the door. I'm gonna hit this city.
3: Let's
2: before
3: go.
2: I leave, brush my teeth with a bottle of Jack. Cause when I leave for the night, I ain't coming back.

0: with Ty and Millions.
1: I was telling you about this yesterday.
2: Yeah.
1: You know Ronald McDonald?
2: I have heard of him. I'm familiar with the man.
1: He's the McDonald's mascot. He went away for a long time because of the clowns in 2016. Do you remember that?
2: Okay, this is wild. I did not know these two things correlated.
1: Yeah, so in 2016, there were these creepy clowns that were like popping up on backwood roads or whatever. You know, just normal backcountry stuff. See some clowns.
2: It happened like inside cities too. It was just creepy clowns following people and chasing cars.
1: This weird trend that happened.
2: Yeah, it was super weird.
1: So McDonald's said, Ronald, you're out. People don't want to see you anymore. It's making them uncomfortable while they eat their McNuggets.
2: Grimace, get back in here.
1: Grimace is in. McDonald's is the Grimace place now.
2: Yeah.
1: apparently they're trying to launch him back into the world.
2: Okay. I think enough time has passed. It's been 10 years.
1: And they did that by having him sing the national anthem at some minor league baseball games.
2: Of course. What clowns do best.
1: Yeah. I still think he looks kind of creepy, though. I always did. Like, if you met someone and you said, like, who's your favorite McDonald's mascot? And they say Ronald McDonald, that's a weird answer.
2: They're either lying or stupid.
1: That's a weird answer.
2: Well, who's your favorite? Hamburger.
1: Grimace.
2: Oh, really?
1: Yeah.
2: I'm a Hamburglar girl, personally.
1: Oh.
2: I like theft and I like hamburgers.
1: Because he didn't pay for his food.
2: Exactly.
1: Yeah, anyway, so just be prepared. When you see Ronald McDonald on your screen, be like,

0: I remember that guy. He's apparently coming back.
1: You know what would be way scarier than clowns chasing you at night?
0: Ronald McDonald?
1: No, Grimace.
0: Yeah.
2: Play at Work with Ty and Millions.
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2: Joining me today is Suzanne Pascott. She's the Director of Marketing and Communications for Ronald McDonald House Alberta. 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
1: How come a TV show can't stick the landing anymore?
2: Have they ever, like, name one show that actually had a perfect ending? Ever? Can't say Grey's Anatomy because evil never dies.
1: Yeah, I can't, like, really. It's been a while. Didn't people say Breaking Bad had a pretty solid ending?
2: I actually have never seen the ending.
1: Like, as long as I don't see it, it's never over.
2: Yeah, exactly. I think Friends.
1: What was it? They all sat on a couch?
2: Like, they moved out of the downtown apartment.
1: Okay.
2: Which was kind of nice.
1: It was all building to this.
2: It ended with them sitting on a couch.
1: Oh, great.
2: That's exactly how it ended. But I thought that was good. I think sitcoms are generally better at ending shows than anyone else.
1: We say this because The Boys' final season is going on right now, and it's not doing that hot.
2: Which sucks because this is like, was a groundbreaking show. They were doing it like no one else ever could, ever thought of it. And now it's just like mid.
1: You were a big fan of The Boys. How many episodes have you watched this season?
2: None. I haven't watched the last two seasons. I've been busy staring at walls.
1: The last two seasons, mid? That's where it fell off.
2: Oh, that's so sad.
1: Yeah.
2: Yeah, I don't know if people just try to fly too close to the sun. Something with the UK that they're really good at is keeping a show like three seasons max, maybe. Sometimes four if they're really killing it.
1: Wrapping it when they have to.
2: But they wrap it before it gets bad. It's like, it's quit diluting the brand. Just call it.
1: Can we say that about the UK, though? Remember Game of Thrones?
2: No, I don't.
1: Okay.
2: I think I blocked that one out.
1: It's probably best.
0: The only thing getting you through that spreadsheet.
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1: We are joined by our good friend Matt Berry here.
2: Hi.
1: Because you went on a little solo vacation this weekend, but it ended up not being solo because you made a good friend.
2: In the wildest way
1: in the
2: way
1: most
2: I've ever
1: diabolical
2: heard.
1: Way I've ever heard. Can you please debrief us on this?
2: Yeah. So if anyone listening knows, like, I love karaoke, like, huge karaoke fan. So I was taking my cat back once to go see Hayley Williams. So I was in this Uber. The guy's like, what are you doing now? I'm like, I'm probably like going to go back to my hotel, like, chill out. Like, maybe I'll see if there's something open near me. He's like, what are you into? I'm like, well, I don't know. Like, I was like, I like, you know, like bars, cocktail bars, karaoke. He goes, oh, man, I got to take you to this place called Tiny's High Dive. He's like, it's so great. He's like, they got all of that. He's like, they got cocktails. They got Buck Hunter. And they have karaoke on Wednesday nights where the band plays like your karaoke
1: song.
2: That's
1: the best.
2: So he drives me there instead. So it doesn't even charge me. Like, charges me like doesn't like ring up the thing. Just ends it. Drives me over there. And then he goes, if this place isn't bumping, I'm going to go with you to like this other place that is also really rad. He's like, I'm going to come in with you. So he like parks his car and comes into the bar with me. And it friggin' rocked. Came in, they're singing Avril Lavigne Complicated.
1: Amazing.
2: Which is amazing. I was like, oh, great. Like,
3: this is your Uber driver.
2: This is my
3: karaoke with.
1: You went out with your Uber driver.
2: Yeah, it was great. Like, it's a, like, I don't know. I think all Uber drivers should do that.
3: Did you talk to him?
2: I have his number.
1: You do have his number.
2: I do have his number. Julio.
1: Yeah. How old of a fella is this guy?
2: I don't know, probably like a touch younger. But he's like, I'm 37. He's probably like 33. You know, your guys' age.
1: Are you guys gonna stay pen pals?
2: Yeah, why not?
3: And would you rate him?
2: Huh? Oh, terrible at karaoke. So 3.
1: Wait.
2: I'm joking.
1: How about out of 5 for friendship?
2: Oh. 5 out of 5.
3: They don't have that on the app. So.
1: No,
2: they should, though.
1: Sorry.
3: Yeah, they should.
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2: 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Coming up on May 23rd from 9 a.m. to 1 p.m., a big community garage and bake sale is happening in support of the Hillcrest Montessori School so they can purchase some updated sports equipment and library books. You can reserve a table for just $30 and even get a discount with multiple tables, plus bouncy castle, glitter tattoos for the kids, and more. 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Day of registration at 10 and the walk beginning at 11 that day. And coming up on the calendar, another Hughes for Humanity Color Fun Run is taking place on Saturday, June 6th, with everyone invited to help raise some awareness, some funds, and also to have some fun while supporting education outreach around the world.
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1: So David Attenborough, you know who he is?
2: I do know the sir.
1: You know of him? What do you know him from?
2: The nature shows. What are they
1: Documentaries
2: called?
1: Documentaries is the word you're
2: National
1: looking
2: Geographic?
1: For. Sure. He's coming back for another Blue Planet documentary.
2: Blue Planet!
1: Yeah,
2: let's go!
1: He's 100 years old. And all I'm thinking is, you know, you're 100 years old, Sir David.
2: Mm-hmm.
1: Maybe just go relax and like let someone else voice over a documentary.
2: I hear you. Here's the thing though. Sir David Attenborough is an old man, mm-hmm. specifically old British man.
1: He's been an old British man for a long time.
2: Do you know what they
1: probably
2: like
1: 50
2: to
1: years.
2: Do?
1: Narrate things?
2: Tell a story. I genuinely don't think there's anything he would rather do than look at a screen of a leopard seal and talk about how interesting and fascinating that leopard seal.
1: Let Liev Schreiber have a couple more goes. He's really on to something.
2: He'll do great. He'll do great one day. But let David Attenborough do it until he's bored of it.
1: You know, until he's dead.
2: The old British man is very good at a lot of things, specifically the storytelling as slowly as possible.
1: Yeah, they can really stretch a story.
2: They can make it last for 2 hours and 45 minutes, whether it's about the blue whale.
1: It's a 10-part documentary series right now, but if you got Liev Schreiber on it, it'd probably be like five.
2: If that. It'd be like 45 minutes, wrap it up, have a drink at the bar. You're good.
0: Music, mischief, and mild productivity.
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1: Play at work with Ty and Million. Let's go to
2: work. Well, they did it. They confirmed when the new Grand Theft Auto is coming out.
3: Didn't they do that like a lot of times?
2: You know, they kept delaying it.
3: Oh, okay.
2: And now it's coming out November 19th.
3: Sure, for now.
2: That's what they say, right?
3: That's what they say.
2: It's just like they're breadcrumbing people. I was thinking about the people who are taking time off for this.
3: Mm-hmm.
2: What's that like?
3: Like taking time off work to play video games?
2: Mm-hmm.
3: I don't know. I take time off work to lie down and stare at wall. So probably something like that.
2: Yeah, I guess it's very similar to that. That's your thing, I guess.
3: I'm trying to think of like a hobby that I would take.
2: Staring at wall and Grand Theft Auto 6.
3: Yeah, they sound as fun as each other for me.
2: Yeah, well, you gotta wait. It got delayed, so.
3: The wall?
2: Yeah, it's not coming out right
3: no!
2: away.
3: No!
2: Yeah. You have to look at an open field instead, sorry.
3: That's so much more boring.
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18: From the Hubbard Media News Center, here's your Fort McMurray weather. A chance of showers this afternoon and the risk of a thunderstorm, high 21. Tonight, partly cloudy and a chance of showers with the risk of a thunderstorm and a low of 9. Tomorrow, partly cloudy with showers and the risk of a thunderstorm and a high of 21. Saturday, partly cloudy and 24. Sunday, partly cloudy with a chance of showers and 20. Monday, cloudy and 19. And on Tuesday, cloudy and 25.
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1: Ty, I've got your headline of the day for today.
2: Woo!
1: I know, get hyped. Headline of the day. Police in France alert drivers to unpredictable hazard of drunken deer. What's a drunk deer?
2: Why are they drunk?
1: Well, they're in France.
2: Oh.
1: That's what you do when you're in France.
2: I guess so, even if you're a deer.
1: It doesn't matter. They don't discriminate against what you look like.
2: Yeah.
1: They just give you the wine and you say, thank you.
2: Yeah, that's fair.
1: But he must be just swerving them cops because you're not supposed to drink and ride. But I'm not sure if a deer would know that exactly. The problem is they can't read.
2: Yeah.
1: But they do really like drinking wine. I get it. Me too.
2: Were you hanging out with them yesterday? Any deers?
1: No. I was spending most time in the South African region where they grow Chenin Blanc.
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1: I'm Millions. That's Ty. Saw a really interesting statistic this morning on the news. Did you know that beer and alcohol sales in Canada have been dropping like a lot lately?
2: And this report came out when?
1: Amid consumer strain and shifting priorities, people aren't drinking as much in Canada. This came out, yesterday morning.
2: Okay, because we were out till 3:30 in the morning last night.
1: Yeah, well, we care about the economy. So what we did is we went to every small business downtown and drank all their beers.
2: Yeah, so maybe run those numbers again.
1: Should we run that back and see if maybe we fixed it?
2: Yeah, check it again.
1: Yeah, okay, cool. What was that? That scared me.
2: I was like, wow, because we did it. I think we fixed it.
1: I think we fixed it too, but now I have to like go calm down because of the, you know, 1,000 beers last night. Thanks for scaring me.
2: You're welcome.
1: Oh my God.
0: Who says you can't have fun while you work?
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1: Didn't we just talk about this on the show the other day, that if something is coming in like 2-3 years plus, we don't need the announcement yet?
0: Yeah, this one you might, though, because it's going to be at the new Nissan Stadium in Nashville, Tennessee. And if you thought bars were busy in Nashville before, wait until the Super Bowl's there. The reason they're telling people now that it's going to be the host to the game in 2030 is because you might need to line up outside the bars now.
1: Yeah, in 2026.
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12: From the Harvard Media News Center, here is your Fort McMurray weather. A chance of showers this afternoon and the risk of a thunderstorm, high 21. Tonight, partly cloudy and a chance of showers with the risk of a thunderstorm and a low of 9. Tomorrow, partly cloudy with showers and the risk of a thunderstorm and a high of 21. Saturday, partly cloudy and 24. Sunday, partly cloudy with a chance of showers and 20. Monday, cloudy and 19. And on Tuesday, cloudy and 25.
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1: A 99-year-old woman has gone viral. She was asked, "What do you want for your birthday, Teresa?" This was in Massachusetts. And she said, "Give me some hunky firefighters." Well, they actually showed up. And it wasn't just a couple hunky firefighters. It was the entire department in her area.
2: I feel like that's super cute and funny. But if the roles were reversed and it was a 99-year-old man that asked for, like, "I want a bunch of sexy nurses,"
1: they'd be like, "Okay, Bruce, go have a nap."
2: Back to bed, Grandpa. I've got a story coming up in a few minutes about another 99-year-old woman who is making the news because she just set a Guinness World Record. Stay with us.
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1: Some 99-year-old women in the news. You were talking about the firefighters who showed up for the lady's birthday. That was her only request.
2: Yep.
1: And there's also a 99-year-old who goes by Gangsta Grandma on TikTok.
2: Yeah, she's got a big following.
1: She just set a Guinness World Record as the oldest lady to ever crowd surf.
2: So they had her on what looked to be a very safe platform. She even had the neck pillow, and she got to crowd surf in a crowd that looked to be, what, like 20,000 people?
1: It was awesome. She was so excited and just like living out things that maybe you've never done that before, right? Mm-hmm. And when you're 99, you probably think, well, it's too late now.
2: It's never too late.
1: It's never too late.
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0: sports in 60 seconds.
1: Two U13 girls volleyball teams from Fort McMurray return home with medal in hand after a successful weekend at the tournament in Calgary. It was a sure thing that the gold and silver medals would be secured, with both teams facing each other in the final round. And in the end, Three Rivers Volleyball were victorious over the Fort McMurray Thunder. Big congratulations to everyone. 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
1: Talking on the show a bit today about things in life that feel like part-time jobs but aren't. 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
2: Oh, no, a DocuSign to me is still a nightmare.
1: Yeah, or filling out your will or doing your taxes. Yeah. It's just...
2: it's a lot.
1: The worst. It feels like a job. So hit us up if you've got one. Things in life that feel like part-time jobs.
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7: From the Harvard Media News Center, here's your Fort McMurray weather. Tonight, partly cloudy and a chance of showers with the risk of a thunderstorm and a low of 9. Tomorrow, partly cloudy with showers and the risk of a thunderstorm again and a high of 21. Saturday, partly cloudy and 24. Sunday, partly cloudy with a chance of showers and 20. Monday, cloudy and 19. Tuesday, cloudy and 25. And on Wednesday, cloudy and 25.
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0: Play Afternoons with Ryder and Lisa.
1: Today we're talking about things that feel like a part-time job, and it is that time of year to go shopping for jean shorts. And I don't know if there's anything that feels like a part-time job more than the whole process of going into the store, picking out a size that you hope will fit, crying in the change room.
2: Oh boy.
1: I hate having to shop for jean shorts.
2: We got this message from Joanne that says returning packages, her least favorite thing to do.
1: I have friends that are pros at it. They will go online shopping and buy like six different sizes of something and then return the five that don't fit. I'm like, that sounds exhausting.
2: Yeah, to me, that feels like a part-time job. I've got some shoes that I need to ship back because they're the wrong size, and I don't know how.
1: Yeah, you're like, I'd rather just donate these.
2: Honestly.
0: Ryder and Lisa on Play.

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1: What is something in life that feels like a part-time job?
2: How about when you're getting into a video game, especially if it's online and you feel like you need to compete? So you've got to log in your hours, or maybe you have an app that's like this. That like, if you don't open it every day, it starts to feel like you're falling behind.
1: I remember we went out for beers one night and our buddy Justin went out in the smoke pit. I was like, oh, I didn't know he smoked. He came back. I was like, where were you? He's like, oh, I had to do my Duolingo. Because if you don't do the streak, it yells at you.
2: I definitely thought you were going to say he went and caught a Pokemon, but from, that felt like a part-time job.
1: True.
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3: I'm Corey Atkinson. Here's what's trending on Play. Confusion at Alberta's legislature has delayed progress on a possible referendum tied to the province's status in Canada. A committee was debating a motion to call a vote when a government news release incorrectly said it had already passed. Opposition members raised concerns about fairness and process. Government members called it a mistake, and the meeting was later adjourned without a decision. The issue is part of a wider debate involving two petitions, including one seeking to keep Alberta in Canada and another facing legal challenges in court. Alberta Wildfire is warning of high fire danger in the Fort McMurray Forest area as warm weather continues. Since January, 8 wildfires have been recorded. Officials say people should take care when outdoors, especially when using off-highway vehicles. Hazard reduction burns are underway near Fort Chipewyan and Fort Smith to lower wildfire risk. Residents can check active fire maps online or through the Alberta Wildfire app. Fort McMurray business leaders heard updates on wildfire recovery during Wednesday's Chamber of Commerce luncheon. Federal Minister Eleanor Olszewski announced a final disaster recovery payment of more than $78 million for Alberta. The funding increases total federal support tied to the 2016 wildfire to more than $385 million. The minister also recognized first responders, Indigenous leaders, volunteers, and residents for their efforts during and after the wildfire. RCMP have charged a Fort McMurray man following an incident involving an erratic driver on Highway 63. Officers say the suspect failed to stop for police, but was later located at a residence. The driver showed signs of impairment, and test results were nearly four times the legal limit. Police say the 38-year-old now faces multiple charges as enforcement efforts continue across Alberta. And Canadians may soon see lower-cost alternatives to Ozempic as generic versions begin arriving at pharmacies. Health Canada approved semaglutide products from Apotex and Dr. Reddy's. Pharmacy chains say supplies are moving into stores and distribution centers. 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That's what's trending on Play. I'm Corey Atkinson.
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0: In with your look at sports. Montreal opens the NHL Eastern Conference final tonight as the Canadiens visit Carolina in Game 1 after eliminating Buffalo in seven games. Montreal advanced with a 3-2 overtime win on Monday, while the Hurricanes enter the series well-rested after sweeping Ottawa and Philadelphia and not playing since May 9th. In the West, Vegas took Game 1 of the conference final with a 4-2 win over Colorado behind 36 saves from Carter Hart. The Avalanche were without injured star Cale Makar. In the Professional Women's Hockey League, Montreal captured its first Walter Cup with a 4-0 victory over Ottawa. It marks the first championship by a Canadian team in league history, while Marie-Philippe Poulin earned playoff MVP honors. The Toronto Blue Jays continue their series in New York tonight after a 2-1 win over the Yankees. The Jays will use a bullpen day with Braden Fisher getting the start for Toronto, while the Yankees counter with Carlos Rodon. Toronto also announced pitcher Jose Barrios will miss the rest of the season following Tommy John surgery. And the Toronto Temple will visit Minnesota in WNBA action tonight. That's your look at sports. I'm Corey Atkinson.
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0: From the Harvard Media News Center, here's your Fort McMurray weather. Tonight, partly cloudy and a chance of showers with the risk of a thunderstorm and a low of 9. Tomorrow, partly cloudy with showers and the risk of a thunderstorm again and a high of 21. Saturday, partly cloudy and 24. Sunday, partly cloudy with a chance of showers and 20. Monday, cloudy and 19. Tuesday, cloudy and 25. And on Wednesday, cloudy and 25.
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3: Look, if you had one shot or one opportunity to seize everything you ever wanted, one moment, would you capture it?

0: talking a bit about random things about life that feel like a part-time job. How about animal maintenance?
1: Oh my gosh. Yesterday was a big day for me. Had to bring one dog into the vet, get their allergy shot, get their anal glands squeezed, whatever that is. The other dog needed exercise outside, went to the off-leash dog park. They dropped their ball in the middle of the field. Guess who had to go retrieve it? I'm like, I'm not the golden retriever. Why am I putting in this work?
0: I'm not a human retriever. Please go get it yourself.
1: Yeah, if you are a pet owner, good for you, because that is, it's a part-time job.
0: Can you imagine having a few pets and a bunch of kids? How do you, I guess you make the kids do it. They become the human retrievers. Yeah. Never mind, I just figured it out.
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1: We are a spoiler-free zone here on the Ryder and Lisa show, but I'm going to encourage all of you to go and watch the season finale of Survivor. Someone's getting fired behind the scenes.
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2: just got spoiled, and this was their big one, wasn't it? Like the 50th season.
1: You got that right. 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
1: 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Nightmare fuel.
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1: It sounds like South Park will return for its 29th season as of September 16th on Comedy Central.
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2: We need a Coachella episode of South Park. 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I can't believe there's been 29 this fall. So in September.
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1: I'm Corey Atkinson. Here's what's trending on Play. A push for a possible Alberta separation referendum has hit another setback after confusion at a legislative committee meeting. Government members introduced a motion to ask for a province-wide vote this fall, but a news release announcing its approval was mistakenly published before discussion ended. The release was quickly withdrawn, drawing criticism from opposition members. Debate was delayed and the meeting was adjourned. The situation comes as legal challenges already surround a separate petition effort. Another committee meeting has been scheduled as discussions continue over the issue. Fire officials say wildfire danger is very high in Fort Smith and high across the Fort McMurray Forest area. Alberta Wildfire reports 8 fires so far this year and warns conditions allow fires to ignite easily. Crews have completed several hazard reduction burns and plan more in Fort Chipewyan and Fort Smith once conditions are right. Residents, especially off-highway vehicle users, are urged to take steps to prevent sparks and stay alert. Resilience and recovery were key themes at the Fort McMurray Chamber of Commerce annual meeting yesterday. The Federal Minister, Eleanor Olszewski, spoke to business leaders while marking on the 10th anniversary of the 2016 wildfire. She announced final federal disaster recovery payment to Alberta, worth more than $78 million. That brings total federal wildfire recovery support linked to the disaster to more than $385 million. She also thanked first responders, volunteers, and community leaders. A Fort McMurray man is facing charges after police received reports of an erratic driver on Highway 63. RCMP say the driver failed to stop and sped away, but officers did not pursue for safety reasons. The vehicle was later found at a home where the driver was arrested. Police say breath tests showed alcohol levels well above the legal limit. The man now faces impaired driving and flight from police charges. You can always access your local and Canadian news by downloading our app or visiting play1037.ca. That's what's trending on Play. I'm Corey Atkinson.
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1: I'm Corey Atkinson with your look at sports. Montreal opens the NHL Eastern Conference Final tonight as the Canadiens visit Carolina in Game 1 after eliminating Buffalo in 7 games. Montreal advanced with a 3-2 overtime win on Monday, while the Hurricanes enter the series well-rested after sweeping Ottawa and Philadelphia and not playing since May 9th. In the West, Vegas took Game 1 of the conference final with a 4-2 win over Colorado behind 36 saves from Carter Hart. The Avalanche were without injured star Cale Makar. In the Professional Women's Hockey League, Montreal captured its first Walter Cup with a 4-0 victory over Ottawa. It marks the first championship by a Canadian team in league history, while Marie-Philippe Poulin earned playoff MVP honors. The Toronto Blue Jays continue their series in New York tonight after a 2-1 win over the Yankees. The Jays will use a bullpen day with Braden Fisher getting the start for Toronto, while the Yankees counter with Carlos Rodon. Toronto also announced pitcher Jose Barrios will miss the rest of the season following Tommy John surgery. And the Toronto Temple will visit Minnesota in WNBA action tonight. That's your look at sports. I'm Corey Atkinson.
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3: Tonight, mainly cloudy. 30% chance of showers this evening with risk of a thunderstorm, low 10. Friday, mainly cloudy. 30% chance of showers in the afternoon with risk of a thunderstorm, high 22. Saturday, mix of sun and cloud, 30% chance of showers, high 22. Sunday, sunshine, high 21. Monday, sunny, a high of 20. And Tuesday, cloudy, 40% chance of showers, high 20.
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2: Waking up next to you. Friday night, let me take you out. 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
1: So what's everybody doing with their bread money? 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If you didn't receive that gift card, you're eligible to $50 or so. 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If you bought bread between a specific timeline. I don't think they even make you prove it at this point.
2: What would you get with an extra $49?
1: Well, I was trying to think about it, and I thought it would be fun to incorporate bread. So what if I made like a throne of baguettes?
2: Ooh, that sounds good. What if you catered the next office lunch by getting one of those trays of Subway sandwiches?
1: Perfect idea. It has to incorporate bread when you're using the bread money.
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0: 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It only takes a few minutes, but it means so much to the businesses or the individual, the entrepreneur that you're nominating.
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1: So your daughter and I went to McDonald's. We wanted to try their new dirty sodas. They have like this blue raspberry drink that has some cold foam on the top.
2: 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So they're getting in on that.
1: And their prices are a lot better. So we were like, let's try these. Maybe you'll love one of them and then you'll stop asking for Starbucks. We go, I'm like, let's film a drink review video. She absolutely ruins the video by speeding up our voices to make us sound like chipmunks. This is what Gen Z is doing with all of their videos that they send each other.
2: Yeah, that goes to show how quickly life is moving online for young people. Mm-hmm. Is they don't have time to hear an actual story. 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
1: Anyway, I was so excited to share that video with my friends. I'm like, can you text that to me? And I get it to my phone because she just sent it to her friends on Snapchat.
2: Yeah.
1: I'm like, what is this? This is unpostable.
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1: Pretty crazy to see that Michael Jackson has now topped the Billboard Hot 200 with Billie Jean for the first time. All because of Michael the biopic. It is incredible to see these artists that are taking off everywhere. It's cool to see the younger generation learning more about the music that raised the rest of us.
2: 100%. Yeah. That is one of the things that I get most excited about when I see a song that I've loved from the past start to get steam again online. I'm like, yes, so many more people are going to get to experience how awesome this was.
1: I was driving your daughter the other day and she said, can you put on Fleetwood Mac Landslide? I was like, yes. Incredible awesome. Moment.
0: Ryder and Lisa on Play.

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2: 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Coming up on May 23rd from 9 a.m. to 1 p.m., a big community garage and bake sale is happening in support of the Hillcrest Montessori School so they can purchase some updated sports equipment and library books. 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On May 30th, it's the IG Wealth Management Walk for Alzheimer's to help raise awareness and funds for dementia care and support in the Fort McMurray region. Day of registration at 10 and the walk beginning at 11 that day. And coming up on the calendar, another Hues for Humanity Color Fun Run is taking place on Saturday, June 6th, with everyone invited to help raise some awareness, some funds, and also to have some fun while supporting education outreach around the world.
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